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3: 1803. America was just a strip of land on the Atlantic coast. Then, with a single signature, President Thomas Jefferson doubled the size of the nation. The Louisiana Purchase opened the door to the West, a vast unknown frontier. It promised new opportunities, new futures, and a manifest destiny that would eventually stretch from sea to shining sea, ultimately leading to the birth of South Dakota. 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

0: you need someone, say so. There's Dan and Shay, Chris Matthews. Halfway through the work week, and hopefully it is a short week for you. Wednesday, treating you well, throwing some good news into your world here. Massachusetts man recently rescued a woman from a burning SUV. The SUV apparently had crashed, and it straight up like caught on fire. Craig is a science teacher from a local high school there. He climbed onto the SUV, on fire, by the way. Not Craig, but the SUV. Craig opened up the door, got the driver to safety with the help from bystanders. Police describing him as a good Samaritan. I describe him as a freaking hero. And certainly, right, candidate for Teacher of the Year.
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8: Philadelphia, July 1776. The Declaration of Independence. A document born of defiance. 56 men, knowing they risked death, pledged their lives, fortunes, and sacred honor to a radical idea that all people are created equal, endowed with rights no government can take away. It wasn't just a break from Britain, it was the birth of a dream. 250 years later, that parchment still speaks. It challenges us to bridge the gap between our ideals and our reality. We celebrate 250 years of the American experiment, July 4, 1776, the moment we began. 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
9: Here's your K-Country 102.3 forecast. Lows dip down to about 64 tonight under partly cloudy skies, winds out of the east around 5 miles per hour. Highs level off around 88 tomorrow, a blend of clouds and sun with fog at times early. Thunderstorms likely tomorrow night. Lows dip down to about 66. Mainly cloudy skies expected. From the South Dakota State Lottery Weatherology Weather Center, I'm meteorologist Laura Lockwood. Currently, it's 82 degrees.
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0: Luke Combs. There are days like these, it's Chris Matthews. A song inspired by a tiff that the singer got, an altercation, a spat that she got into on Lower Broadway. Hang on for some Lauren Elena, but first, a little throwback from Big and Rich. Who you loving lately?
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3: November 10, 1775. Tun Tavern in Philadelphia, a legendary brotherhood was born. Regular citizens inspired by the Revolution create the Continental Marines and laid the foundation for the United States Marine Corps. From the Corps' first amphibious assault in 1776 to the halls of Montezuma to the shores of Tripoli, the Marine Corps recently celebrated its own 250 years of legacy in 2025. With nicknames like Devil Dogs and Jarheads, the United States Marine Corps is another chapter in the story of defending and protecting the United States of America. From Chesty Puller, Dan Daly, from the Navajo Code Talkers to the six who famously raised the American flag at Mount Suribachi, Marines have epitomized their motto, Semper Fidelis, always faithful. Brookings Radio and Flowers on Main celebrate America 250, our legacy, our future.
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0: So yeah, she straight up got in an argument with a boyfriend on Lower Broadway, inspiring, I guess, the story behind the song All My Exes. Don't necessarily live in Texas, but might get in a quarrel after a couple of beverages on Lower Broadway. Chase Matthew helping out Lauren Elena on that one. Chris Matthews helping you get to the end of Wednesday with some shaboozy and jelly roll taking us to church. And Cody Johnson just wants his horse back. That's next.
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6: 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A belief that life, liberty, and the pursuit of happiness were not just dreams, but rights. In 1776, a determined group of founders risked everything to forge a new vision, a new nation. From the midnight ride of Paul Revere to the shivering lines at Valley Forge, America's story began with resilience. Since then, we've marched through history. We've reached the moon, expanded the promise of freedom, and faced our challenges together. On July 4th, 2026, we honor this journey, celebrating 2.5 centuries of grit, innovation, and unity. It's a moment to remember where we've been and a chance to build where we're going. Brookings Radio and Shones celebrate America 250. Our heritage, our history, our future.
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2: 102.3. September 11, 2001. A Tuesday morning that forever altered the American landscape. A daylight attack that Americans saw and heard in real time.
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4: 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So this looks like it is some sort of a concerted effort to attack.
2: 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We remember strangers becoming neighbors as President Bush addressed the nation.
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9: Is your K-Country 102.3 forecast. Lows dip down to about 64 tonight under partly cloudy skies, winds out of the east around 5 miles per hour. Highs level off around 88 tomorrow, a blend of clouds and sun with fog at times early. Thunderstorms likely tomorrow night, lows dip down to about 66, mainly cloudy skies expected. From the South Dakota State Lottery Weatherology Weather Center, a meteorologist, Laura Lockwood, currently 81.
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5: November 10, 1775. Tun Tavern in Philadelphia, a legendary brotherhood was born. Regular citizens inspired by the Revolution create the Continental Marines and laid the foundation for the United States Marine Corps. From the Corps' first amphibious assault in 1776 to the halls of Montezuma to the shores of Tripoli, the Marine Corps recently celebrated its own 250 years of legacy in 2025. With nicknames like Devil Dogs and Jarheads, the United States Marine Corps is another chapter in the story of defending and protecting the United States of America. From Chesty Puller, Dan Daly, from the Navajo Code Talkers to the six who famously raised the American flag at Mount Suribachi, Marines have epitomized their motto, Semper Fidelis, always faithful. 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
6: Here's your K-Country 102.3 forecast. Lows dip down to about 64. Tonight, under partly cloudy skies, easterly winds around 5 miles per hour. Sunshine mixed with clouds at times, with fog in spots early tomorrow. High temperatures reach up to 88. Thunderstorms likely tomorrow night. Lows dip down to about 66. Mainly cloudy skies expected. From the South Dakota State Lottery Weatherology Weather Center, I'm meteorologist Laura Lockwood. Right now, 81.
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0: 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I mean, what more does she need? 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

0: You know, it's not John Denver, but Corey Kent and Cole Wetzel getting together and going the other direction. There's the Rocky Mountain Low. My name is Chris Matthews. We need some product placement from Bailey Zimmerman, and we need a little whiskey glasses from Morgan Wallen. That's on the way.
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0: Bailey Zimmerman, and he's hope we got a Chevy out of the deal at the very least with that song. 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
8: Here's your K-Country 102.3 forecast. Lows dip down to about 64 tonight under partly cloudy skies. Easterly winds around 5 miles per hour. Sunshine mixed with clouds at times, with fog in spots early tomorrow. High temperatures reach up to 88. Thunderstorms likely tomorrow night. Lows dip down to about 66. Mainly cloudy skies expected. From the South Dakota State Lottery Weatherology Weather Center, I'm meteorologist Laura Lockwood. Right now, 81.
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13: 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American music began to hear the early beginnings of rock and roll. Sister Rosetta Tharpe pioneered this new sound when she recorded the song Rock Me. By 1951, Sister Tharpe influenced others like Jackie Brenson and his Delta Cats with their high-energy hit, Rocket 88. A rock and roll explosion occurs across the country. 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
13: 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If the power goes out, we'll still be on. 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
16: Here's your K-Country 102.3 forecast. Lows dip down to about 64. Tonight, under partly cloudy skies, easterly winds around 5 miles per hour. Sunshine mixed with clouds at times, with fog in spots early tomorrow. High temperatures reach up to 88. Thunderstorms likely tomorrow night. Lows dip down to about 66. Mainly cloudy skies expected. From the South Dakota State Lottery Weatherology Weather Center, I'm meteorologist Laura Lockwood. Right now, 81.
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0: Luke Bryan, teaming up with George Burge, doing a little ride, ride, ride. It is Chris Matthews, powerful song from my buddies Dan and Shay, If You Need Someone, Say So. Stressing the importance of checking out your mental health. 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
1: 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In 1776, a determined group of founders risked everything to forge a new vision, a new nation. 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Since then, we've marched through history. We've reached the moon, expanded the promise of freedom, and faced our challenges together. 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
6: Here's your K-Country 102.3 forecast. Lows dip down to about 64. Tonight, under partly cloudy skies, easterly winds around 5 miles per hour. Sunshine mixed with clouds at times, with fog in spots early tomorrow. High temperatures reach up to 88. Thunderstorms likely tomorrow night, lows dip down to about 66. Mainly cloudy skies expected. From the South Dakota State Lottery Weatherology Weather Center, I'm meteorologist Laura Lockwood. Currently 79.
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1: October 28, 1886. A 151-foot neoclassical sculpture of a robed and crowned copper woman took her place in New York Harbor. She was a gift of friendship from France, but she quickly became the face of America. Inspired by the Roman goddess of liberty, Libertas, the Statue of Liberty stood as inspiration to millions of immigrants passing through Ellis Island. She meant hope, a fresh start, a promise that no matter where you come from, you are welcome here. Today, Lady Liberty still stands as a beacon of light to the world. 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October 31, 1938. American music began to hear the early beginings of rock and roll. Sister Rosetta Tharpe pioneered this new sound when she recorded the song Rock Me. By 1951, Sister Tharpe influenced others like Jackie Brenson and his Delta Cats with their high-energy hit Rocket 88. A rock and roll explosion occurs across the country. Cleveland DJ Alan Freed broadcasts hit records from stars like Chuck Berry, Little Richard, and Bill Haley and his Comets.

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0: Just a kid myself. He's John Morgan. My name is Chris Matthews. So, it's been hot, and AAA saying that over 72 million Americans are expecting to travel over this upcoming weekend, 4th of July weekend, with some summer travelers. Once again, apparently this is what happens at the TSA now. There are repeated pat downs because overheating crotches are triggering body scanners. You got a little bit of the swampiness, a little swamp happening, just overheated junkage, and it's making it look like you're smuggling something in your britches. So you're getting extra pat downs now at airports. I guess if you're traveling over the next day or two, a little extra gold bond. I don't know. Maybe that'll help.
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10: You know what Larry Roden was doing before he was governor? 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Getting up before the sun, working cattle, fixing fence, hoping the weather holds. That's the life of a fourth-generation rancher. And when Larry Roden got to Pier, he didn't forget where he came from. He fought for ag property tax relief before anyone else was talking about it. Delivered the largest property tax cut in South Dakota history. Stood with President Trump on the border. Placed a 5-year ban on fake meat to keep real ranchers raising real beef. Some people in this race have spent their careers in government buildings. Larry Roden spent his out here with us. South Dakota needs a governor who knows what a hard winter costs. Who doesn't just talk about property rights, but is a real landowner. 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Governor Larry Roden, because he knows us.
11: Is your K-Country 102.3 forecast. Lows dip down to about 64 tonight under partly cloudy skies. Winds out of the east around 5 miles per hour. Highs level off around 88 with fog in spots early tomorrow. Sunshine mixed with clouds at times. Overcast skies tomorrow night. Thunderstorms likely. Lows dip down to about 66. From the South Dakota State Lottery Weatherology Weather Center, I'm meteorologist Laura Lockwood. Currently 77.
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0: Straight for the Heart, new country from a relative newcomer, and she's pretty awesome. Alexandra Kay is her name. Chris Matthews is mine. Hang tight. One of my all-time favorite George Strait songs is next.
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5: February 22nd, 1980. Lake Placid, New York. A group of college kids faces the greatest hockey team on the planet, Team USSR. Nobody gave the Americans a chance, except for them. In the medal round, the Soviets jump out to an early lead. Trailing 3-2 in the third period, the Americans score two unanswered goals. Team captain Mike Ruzioni scores the winning goal with exactly 10 minutes left, and USA holds off the furious Soviet attack to win 4-3. Broadcaster Al Michaels describes the miraculous victory.
6: 5 seconds left in the game. You believe in miracles? Yes!
5: In a time of national uncertainty, a game reminded us that the underdog is the heartbeat of the American story. 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
3: Here's your K-Country 102.3 forecast. Lows dip down to about 64 tonight under partly cloudy skies. Winds out of the east around 5 miles per hour. Highs level off around 88 with fog in spots early tomorrow. Sunshine mixed with clouds at times. Overcast skies tomorrow night. Thunderstorms likely. Lows dip down to about 66. From the South Dakota State Lottery Weatherology Weather Center, I'm meteorologist Laura Lockwood. Right now, it's 73 degrees.
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2: 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See her out tonight, tell her she's mine. And even more music. 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
10: Is your K-Country 102.3 forecast. Lows dip down to about 64 tonight under partly cloudy skies. Winds out of the east around 5 miles per hour. Highs level off around 88 with fog in spots early tomorrow. Sunshine mixed with clouds at times. Overcast skies tomorrow night. Thunderstorms likely. Lows dip down to about 66. From the South Dakota State Lottery Weatherology Weather Center, I'm meteorologist Laura Lockwood. Right now, it's 73 degrees.
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3: Philadelphia, July 1776. The Declaration of Independence. A document born of defiance. 56 men, knowing they risked death, pledged their lives, fortunes, and sacred honor to a radical idea that all people are created equal, endowed with rights no government can take away. It wasn't just a break from Britain, it was the birth of a dream. 250 years later, that parchment still speaks. It challenges us to bridge the gap between our ideals and our reality. We celebrate 250 years of the American experiment, July 4, 1776, the moment we began. 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
2: Is your K-Country 102.3 forecast. Lows dip down to about 64 tonight under partly cloudy skies. Winds out of the east around 5 miles per hour. Highs level off around 88 with fog in spots early tomorrow. Sunshine mixed with clouds at times. Overcast skies tomorrow night. Thunderstorms likely. Lows dip down to about 66. From the South Dakota State Lottery Weatherology Weather Center, I'm meteorologist Laura Lockwood. Currently, it's 72 degrees.
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3: You know what Larry Roden was doing before he was governor? Same thing most of us were doing. Getting up before the sun, working cattle, fixing fence, hoping the weather holds. That's the life of a fourth generation rancher. And when Larry Roden got to Pier, he didn't forget where he came from. He fought for ag property tax relief before anyone else was talking about it. Delivered the largest property tax cut in South Dakota history, stood with President Trump on the border, placed a 5-year ban on fake meat to keep real ranchers raising real beef. Some people in this race have spent their careers in government buildings. 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South Dakota needs a governor who knows what a hard winter costs, who doesn't just talk about property rights, but is a real landowner. Who knows what it means when the market drops and the bills don't? Governor Larry Roden, because he knows us.
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0: That's Jelly Roll. That's his latest single, Hands Up. Cody Johnson right before that. I'm Rich Krieger. And actor Vince Vaughn joined an artist named Annie Bosco on stage to sing the Dwight Yoakam and Buck Owens hit, Streets of Bakersfield. Annie said, quote, to be clear, I invited Vince to sit in after we bonded over our shared love of Bakersfield country. And the legend did not disappoint. What a kind man with an impressive knowledge of California country history. Coming up, Megan Maroney.
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13: Is your K-Country 102.3 forecast. Lows dip down to about 64 overnight under partly cloudy skies. Winds out of the east around 5 miles per hour. High temperatures reach up to 88 with fog and spots early Thursday. Sunshine mixed with clouds at times. Thunderstorms likely Thursday night. Lows around 66 overcast skies. From the South Dakota State Lottery Weatherology Weather Center, I'm meteorologist Laura Lockwood. Right now, 72.
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0: That's Chris Stapleton with White Horse. Megan Maroney right before that. I'm Rich Krieger. Coming up, time just seems to slip by so quickly. Also, we'll hear from Lauren Elena.
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1: That's Dan and Shay with Say So. Jordan Davis right before that. I'm Rich Krieger. And stick around. 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
6: February 22nd, 1980. Lake Placid, New York. A group of college kids faces the greatest hockey team on the planet, Team USSR. Nobody gave the Americans a chance, except for them. In the medal round, the Soviets jump out to an early lead. Trailing 3-2 in the third period, the Americans score two unanswered goals. Team captain Mike Ruzioni scores the winning goal with exactly 10 minutes left, and USA holds off the furious Soviet attack to win 4-3. Broadcaster Al Michaels describes the miraculous victory.
7: 5 seconds left in the game. Do you believe in miracles? Yes!
6: In a time of national uncertainty, a game reminded us that the underdog is the heartbeat of the American story. Brookings Radio, the Brookings Disabled American Veterans, and The Depot celebrate America 250. Our victory, our future. 1803. America was just a strip of land on the Atlantic coast. Then, with a single signature, President Thomas Jefferson doubled the size of the nation. The Louisiana Purchase opened the door to the West, a vast, unknown frontier. It promised new opportunities, new futures, and a manifest destiny that would eventually stretch from sea to shining sea. Ultimately leading to the birth of South Dakota. America celebrates 250 years of ambition,

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1: Here's your K-Country 102.3 forecast. Lows dip down to about 64 overnight under partly cloudy skies. Winds out of the east around 5 miles per hour. High temperatures reach up to 88 with fog in spots early Thursday. Sunshine mixed with clouds at times. Thunderstorms likely Thursday night. Lows around 66. Overcast skies. From the South Dakota State Lottery Weatherology Weather Center, I'm meteorologist Laura Lockwood. Right now, it's 73 degrees.

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1: September 1814. A lawyer named Francis Scott Key stood on a ship in Baltimore Harbor, watching a brutal British bombardment of Fort McHenry. Through a night of smoke and fire, the question remained, would a young nation survive? At dawn's early light, the answer was clear. A massive, defiant flag still waving in the breeze. Key scribbled his emotions on the back of a letter, creating the Star Spangled Banner. It wasn't just a poem, it was a testament to the American spirit that even in our darkest nights, we endure. We look to the flag and the anthem that tells us we are still here. 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
1: 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The Declaration of Independence. A document born of defiance. 56 men, knowing they risked death, pledged their lives, fortunes, and sacred honor to a radical idea that all people are created equal, endowed with rights no government can take away. It wasn't just a break from Britain, it was the birth of a dream. 250 years later, that parchment still speaks. It challenges us to bridge the gap between our ideals and our reality. We celebrate 250 years of the American experiment, July 4, 1776, the moment we began. 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

That's Hella Langley and Morgan Wallen with I Can't Love You Anymore. I'm Rich Krieger. Coming up, a dream come true for Rhett Akins. Right now, here's Scotty McCreery.

0: 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Y'all do.
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0: Luke Combs, Be By You. Scotty McCreery, right before that. I'm Rich Krieger. A big congratulations going out to Rhett Akins. He's officially been invited to become a member of the Grand Ole Opry. John Party surprised him on stage at the Opry with the news, and Rhett's family joined him as well, including his son, Thomas Rhett. Rhett said, quote, "All I do every day is write words, and I can't think of any words right now other than thank you, Lord Jesus." Coming up, Megan Maroney, also the new single from Cody Johnson.
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12: Here's your K-Country 102.3 forecast. Lows dip down to about 64 overnight under partly cloudy skies. Winds out of the east around 5 miles per hour. High temperatures reach up to 88 with fog in spots early Thursday. Sunshine mixed with clouds at times. Thunderstorms likely Thursday night. Lows around 66. Overcast skies. From the South Dakota State Lottery Weatherology Weather Center, I'm meteorologist Laura Lockwood. Right now, it's 70 degrees.
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1: 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I'm Rich Krieger. Coming up, how much emergency cash should you carry? 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

0: That's Tucker Wetmore with Brunette. 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
8: You know what Larry Roden was doing before he was governor? Same thing most of us were doing. Getting up before the sun, working cattle, fixing fence, hoping the weather holds. That's the life of a fourth generation rancher. And when Larry Roden got to Pier, he didn't forget where he came from. He fought for ag property tax relief before anyone else was talking about it. Delivered the largest property tax cut in South Dakota history, stood with President Trump on the border, placed a 5-year ban on fake meat to keep real ranchers raising real beef. Some people in this race have spent their careers in government buildings. Larry Roden spent his out here with us. South Dakota needs a governor who knows what a hard winter costs, who doesn't just talk about property rights, but is a real landowner. Who knows what it means when the market drops and the bills don't? Governor Larry Roden, because he knows us.
9: July 1969. The world watched, breathless, as American astronaut Neil Armstrong stepped onto another world.
10: It's one small step for man, one giant leap for mankind.
9: It was the culmination of a decades-long challenge, a triumph of technology and human spirit. We looked at the stars and decided to go there. America celebrates 250 years of taking the impossible and making it history. 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

0: That's Lainey Wilson. That's her new single, Phone Keys Wallet. Before that, Garth Brooks with That Summer. I'm Rich Krieger. Coming up, more great country music. We'll kick it off with Morgan Wallen.
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6: October 28, 1886. A 151-foot neoclassical sculpture of a robed and crowned copper woman took her place in New York Harbor. She was a gift of friendship from France, but she quickly became the face of America. 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
7: Is your K-Country 102.3 forecast. Lows dip down to about 64 overnight under partly cloudy skies. Winds out of the east around 5 miles per hour. High temperatures reach up to 88 with fog in spots early Thursday. Sunshine mixed with clouds at times. Thunderstorms likely Thursday night. Lows around 66, overcast skies. From the South Dakota State Lottery Weatherology Weather Center, I'm meteorologist Laura Lockwood. Right now, it's 72 degrees.
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1: April 12, 1955. The polio vaccine is officially declared safe and effective. A monumental medical breakthrough successfully eradicated this crippling disease. Dr. Jonas Salk, a virologist and researcher at the University of Pittsburgh, championed the effort in the early 1950s when polio epidemics devastated thousands and caused panic across the globe.
2: Will this new procedure bring the vaccine closer to full effectiveness?
3: Yes, it will. That's fully the expectation, and more than that, it will bring it closer to the point of producing long-term immunity.
1: Dr. Salk becomes a celebrated national hero after creating the vaccine and making it available without patent.
4: Who owns the patent on this vaccine?
3: Well, the people, I would say. There is no patent. Could you patent the sun?
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5: You know what Larry Roden was doing before he was governor? Same thing most of us were doing. Getting up before the sun, working cattle, fixing fence, hoping the weather holds. That's the life of a fourth-generation rancher. And when Larry Roden got to Pier, he didn't forget where he came from. He fought for ag property tax relief before anyone else was talking about it. Delivered the largest property tax cut in South Dakota history. Stood with President Trump on the border. Placed a five-year ban on fake meat to keep real ranchers raising real beef. Some people in this race have spent their careers in government buildings. Larry Roden spent his out here. With us. South Dakota needs a governor who knows what a hard winter costs, who doesn't just talk about property rights, but is a real landowner, who knows what it means when the market drops and the bills don't. Governor Larry Roden, because he knows us.
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6: You know what Larry Roden was doing before he was governor? Same thing most of us were doing. Getting up before the sun, working cattle, fixing fence, hoping the weather holds. That's the life of a fourth generation rancher. And when Larry Roden got to Pier, he didn't forget where he came from. He fought for ag property tax relief before anyone else was talking about it. Delivered the largest property tax cut in South Dakota history, stood with President Trump on the border, placed a 5-year ban on fake meat to keep real ranchers raising real beef. Some people in this race have spent their careers in government buildings. Larry Roden spent his out here with us. South Dakota needs a governor who knows what a hard winter costs, who doesn't just talk about property rights, but is a real landowner, who knows what it means when the market drops and the bills don't. Governor Larry Roden, because he knows us.
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10: Is your K-Country 102.3 forecast. Lows dip down to about 64 overnight under partly cloudy skies. Winds out of the east around 5 miles per hour. High temperatures reach up to 88 with fog in spots early Thursday. Sunshine mixed with clouds at times. Thunderstorms likely Thursday night. Lows around 66. Overcast skies. From the South Dakota State Lottery Weatherology Weather Center, I'm meteorologist Laura Lockwood. Currently 68.
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0: 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Right before that, Jason Aldean. I'm Rich Krieger. Coming up, protecting your ears when you don't have earplugs. Also, we'll hear from George Burge.
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0: That's George Burge and Luke Bryan with Ride, Ride, Ride. I'm Rich Krieger. And if you don't have earplugs, how can you save your hearing if the fireworks are too loud? Well, try humming. It gives short-term protection by contracting your middle ear muscles, which lessens the impact of external noise. Coming up, Keith Urban.
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2: 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It appears by its own numbers, the U.S. government seems insolvent. 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

0: Kenny Chesney with his latest single, Carry On. I'm Rich Krieger. 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
1: Is your K Country 102.3 forecast. Lows dip down to about 64 overnight under partly cloudy skies. Winds out of the east around 5 miles per hour. High temperatures reach up to 88 with fog in spots early Thursday. Sunshine mixed with clouds at times. Thunderstorms likely Thursday night. Lows around 66. Overcast skies. From the South Dakota State Lottery Weatherology Weather Center, I'm meteorologist Laura Lockwood. Currently 68.
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0: That's John Morgan with Kid Myself. Right before that, Luke Combs, I'm Rich Krieger. And Jordan Davis is a wanted man, but not our Jordan Davis. After performing a show in Canada, he was on his way to re-enter the United States when he was detained by the Canadian Border Patrol officers. Apparently, they mixed him up with a guy of the same name from Indiana who's in some sort of serious trouble. After Jordan was questioned for a few minutes, the officers realized who he was. He talks about the interaction with his crew in a video on his Instagram with the caption, quote, "Keeping the border safe, one Jordan Davis at a time. Much love to you, Canada." Coming up, Josh Ross.
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11: 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Kitty Hawk, North Carolina. 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Until two brothers from Ohio decided otherwise.
12: One, two, three.
11: 120 feet in 12 seconds. 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
13: Is your K-Country 102.3 forecast. Lows level off around 65 overnight under partly cloudy skies. Winds out of the southeast around 5 miles per hour. High temperatures reach up to 89 Thursday. A blend of clouds and sun with fog at times early. Cloudy skies expected Thursday night. Storms likely. Lows dip down to about 66. From the South Dakota State Lottery Weatherology Weather Center, I'm meteorologist Laura Lockwood. Currently, it's 68 degrees.
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0: That's Hardy, Tim McGraw, Eric Church, and Morgan Wallen with MacArthur, Josh Ross. Right before that, I'm Rich Krieger. And coming up, the month of July means lots of deals. I'll tell you on what. Also, we'll hear from Megan Maroney.
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5: 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We've reached the moon, expanded the promise of freedom, and faced our challenges together. 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It's a moment to remember where we've been and a chance to build where we're going. 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Philadelphia, July 1776. The Declaration of Independence. 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It wasn't just a break from Britain, it was the birth of a dream. 250 years later, that parchment still speaks. It challenges us to bridge the gap between our ideals and our reality. We celebrate 250 years of the American experiment, July 4, 1776, the moment we began. 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

0: 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I'm Rich Krieger, and July means 4th of July sales, but the deals don't end there. 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
2: November 10, 1775, Tun Tavern in Philadelphia, a legendary brotherhood was born. Regular citizens inspired by the Revolution create the Continental Marines and laid the foundation for the United States Marine Corps. From the Corps' first amphibious assault in 1776 to the halls of Montezuma to the shores of Tripoli, the Marine Corps recently celebrated its own 250 years of legacy in 2025. With nicknames like Devil Dogs and Jarheads, the United States Marine Corps is another chapter in the story of defending and protecting the United States of America. From Chesty Puller, Dan Daly, from the Navajo Code Talkers to the six who famously raised the American flag at Mount Suribachi, Marines have epitomized their motto, Semper Fidelis, always faithful. Brookings Radio and Flowers on Main celebrate America 250, our legacy, our future.
3: Is your K-Country 102.3 forecast. Lows level off around 65 overnight under partly cloudy skies. Winds out of the southeast around 5 miles per hour. High temperatures reach up to 89. Thursday, a blend of clouds and sun with fog at times early. Cloudy skies expected Thursday night. Storms likely. Lows dip down to about 66. From the South Dakota State Lottery Weatherology Weather Center, a meteorologist, Laura Lockwood. Right now, 66.
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1: 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Sister Rosetta Tharpe pioneered this new sound when she recorded the song Rock Me. By 1951, Sister Tharpe influenced others like Jackie Brenson and his Delta Cats with their high-energy hit, Rocket 88. 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

0: That's Low Cash with Hometown Home. Right before that, Ella Langley and Morgan Wallen with I Can't Love You Anymore. I'm Rich Krieger. We're going to be seeing a lot of red, white, and blue this July 4th. Coming up, I'll tell you what those colors stand for, in case you don't know. Kane Brown also.
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2: 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We celebrate our journey of independence. 2.5 centuries of grit, innovation, and progress. It's a moment to remember where we've been, but also build for our future. Since adopting the Declaration of Independence, the 4th of July holiday is celebrated nationwide with vibrant community events like an Uncle Sam Jam. Maybe it includes an outdoor barbecue, dazzling fireworks displays, or a parade. It's a chance to display our patriotism and loyalty, to wear red, white, and blue, to properly display the American flag, collectively celebrating in our shared experience as the United States of America. 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Our history, our future. In 1803, America was just a strip of land on the Atlantic coast. Then, with a single signature, President Thomas Jefferson doubled the size of the nation. The Louisiana Purchase opened the door to the West, a vast, unknown frontier. It promised new opportunities, new futures, and a manifest destiny that would eventually stretch from sea to shining sea, ultimately leading to the birth of South Dakota. America celebrates 250 years of ambition, 250 years of expanding possibilities. 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August 28, 1963. Dr. Martin Luther King dares us to rise up and live out the true meaning of our creed.
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0: That's Kane Brown with his latest single, Woman. I'm Rich Krieger, and we are going to see a lot of red, white, and blue over the next couple of days. But what do those colors stand for? Well, if you don't know, white signifies purity, red signifies valor, and blue signifies perseverance. Coming up, Luke Combs.
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4: Here's a K Country 102.3 forecast. Lows dip down to about 65 overnight under partly cloudy skies. Winds out of the southeast around 5 miles per hour. High temperatures reach up to 89 with fog early Thursday. Sunshine mixed with clouds at times. Thunderstorms likely Thursday night. Lows dip down to about 66 overcast skies. From the South Dakota State Lottery Weatherology Weather Center, I'm meteorologist Paul Frombly. Currently, it's 64 degrees.
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0: All My Exes from Lauren Elena. Steve Harmon, three things you need to know. Number one, Lauren says that song is about somebody.
1: I wrote All My Exes about a relationship I had that was not my best relationship.
0: Okay. Taylor Swift and Travis Kelce's rehearsal dinner is tonight. They say there's 100 guests. That's just the rehearsal dinner. And a New York couple climbed to the top of the Empire State Building for a rooftop proposal. Aw. They were arrested when they came down. As they should be.
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2: Here's a K-Country 102.3 forecast. Sunshine, mixed with clouds, with fog at times early today, with daytime highs approaching 89. Southeasterly winds, 5 to 10 miles per hour. Thunderstorms likely tonight. Lows dip down to about 66. Cloudy skies expected. Daytime highs approaching 86. Tomorrow, chance of thunderstorms. From the South Dakota State Lottery Weatherology Weather Center, I'm meteorologist Paul Frombley. Currently, it's 66 degrees.
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7: April 12, 1955, the polio vaccine is officially declared safe and effective. A monumental medical breakthrough successfully eradicated this crippling disease. Dr. Jonas Salk, a virologist and researcher at the University of Pittsburgh, championed the effort in the early 1950s when polio epidemics devastated thousands and caused panic across the globe.
8: Will this new procedure bring the vaccine closer to full effectiveness?
9: Yes, it will. 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
9: Well, the people, I would say. 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
7: 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September 1814. A lawyer named Francis Scott Key stood on a ship in Baltimore Harbor watching a brutal British bombardment of Fort McHenry. Through a night of smoke and fire, the question remained, would a young nation survive? At dawn's early light, the answer was clear. A massive, defiant flag still waving in the breeze. Key scribbled his emotions on the back of a letter, creating the Star Spangled Banner. It wasn't just a poem, it was a testament to the American spirit that even in our darkest nights, we endure. We look to the flag and the anthem that tells us we are still here. Brookings Radio and Burroughs Young American Legion Post 114 celebrate America 250. Our past, our future.
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0: Nate Smith and World on Fire. Congrats to Nate, who kept his New Year's resolution all the way through to July. He has lost the 55 pounds.
1: Yeah, I'm looking forward to keep trimming down, you know? Yeah. 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
3: 1803. America was just a strip of land on the Atlantic coast. Then, with a single signature, President Thomas Jefferson doubled the size of the nation. The Louisiana Purchase opened the door to the West, a vast unknown frontier. It promised new opportunities, new futures, and a manifest destiny that would eventually stretch from sea to shining sea, ultimately leading to the birth of South Dakota. America celebrates 250 years of ambition, 250 years of expanding possibilities. 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October 28, 1886. A 151-foot neoclassical sculpture of a robed and crowned copper woman took her place in New York Harbor. She was a gift of friendship from France, but she quickly became the face of America. Inspired by the Roman goddess of liberty, Libertas, the Statue of Liberty stood as inspiration to millions of immigrants passing through Ellis Island. She meant hope, a fresh start, a promise that no matter where you come from, you are welcome here. Today, Lady Liberty still stands as a beacon of light to the world. Brookings Radio, the Brookings Disabled American Veterans, and Right Angle Construction celebrate America 250. Our freedom, our future.

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1: Here's a K-Country 102.3 forecast. Sunshine mixed with clouds with fog at times early today, with daytime highs approaching 89. Southeasterly winds 5 to 10 miles per hour. Thunderstorms likely tonight. Lows dip down to about 66. Cloudy skies expected. Daytime highs approaching 86. Tomorrow, chance of thunderstorms. From the South Dakota State Lottery Weatherology Weather Center, I'm meteorologist Paul Frombley. Currently, it's 66 degrees.
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5: 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It's measured in actions. Larry Roden spent his life ranching, welding, serving on the school board, as a deacon in his church, a volunteer basketball coach. Long before he was governor, Larry Roden was serving his community. Not for attention, not for headlines. That's just who he is. As governor, he kept serving, delivering the largest property tax cut in South Dakota history, putting $1,000 or more back in families' pockets, reducing violent crime, murder, meth, and robberies by double digits, standing up for life, banning the abortion pill, and defending our Second Amendment rights, earning him the endorsement of the NRA. Some politicians spend a lifetime pretending to be somebody else. Larry Roden spent his lifetime showing us who he is. July 28th, Governor Larry Roden, keeping South Dakota strong, safe, free, and built to last. Paid for by Roden for Governor.

0: Okay, we'll play the country music. 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

0: Hands up. Hands up. Jelly Rolls. Steve Harmon, your wedding stat of the day. Taylor Swift and Travis Kelce's rehearsal dinner is supposed to be tonight. 100 guests. And that's the rehearsal dinner. So I thought, is there a Guinness record for that? So I checked. The Chief Minister of India in 95 had a wedding for 150,000. However, they had no rehearsal dinner.
1: Ta-da.
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13: Here's a K-Country 102.3 forecast. Sunshine, mixed with clouds, with fog at times early today, with daytime highs approaching 89. Southeasterly winds, 5 to 10 miles per hour.
1: Thunderstorms likely.
13: Tonight, lows dip down to about 66. Cloudy skies expected. Daytime highs approaching 86. Tomorrow, chance of thunderstorms. From the South Dakota State Lottery Weatherology Weather Center, I'm meteorologist Paul Frombley. Currently, it's 66 degrees.
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0: whiskey drink from Jason Aldean. 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

0: South of sanity, just on the verge of going crazy, trying to keep your career and your family together at the same time. 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

0: time keeps on ticking. 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
7: 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Sunshine mixed with clouds with fog at times.

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2: Good day. With Brookings Radio News, I'm Jay Rowe. Fireworks spark a grass fire in Aurora. Brookings County Sheriff's Office says they and the Aurora Fire Department both responded to a fire Tuesday shortly after 3 p.m. on the 100 block of Prairie Park Court in Aurora. Responding units found a small grass fire spreading along a roadway. Firefighters quickly extinguished the blaze and reported that it was caused from fireworks landing in tall grass. A damage estimate is still pending. Sheriff's Office says no charges are being filed. Instead, deputies spoke with area residents about the importance of fireworks safety. No injuries reported in a rollover accident Tuesday shortly after 8:45 p.m. Sheriff's Office says a 15-year-old from Brookings was driving on 213th Street, lost control of a vehicle, entered the ditch, and rolled. Sheriff's Office says the driver was evaluated at the scene and then released. The incident is being investigated by the South Dakota Highway Patrol. The America 250 Uncle Sam Jam is this weekend in Brookings. Josh Bauman is Assistant Park and Rec Director.
3: 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This year, celebrating, like you said, the 250th. We're going to have yard games. We're going to have food vendors. We got SDSU as the presenting sponsor with some free ice cream for everybody to beat the heat. We got live music with Minority Falls. It's just a good time to get together with friends and family and celebrate.
2: He says they'll have more fireworks than ever this year.
3: This year, the City Council approved some extra funding towards fireworks so we could celebrate America's 250th birthday just with a little bit more style. So 6 p.m. is when all the fun is going to start. Roll through the music, the yard games, the food vendors, and then about 10 p.m. we're going to look to start the fireworks. This is a fully free event, other than what you want to spend on what's out there with the food vendors, a couple of the art vendors. But yeah, just come out, enjoy the time, bring some blankets, some chairs, enjoy some music, enjoy some food, some games, just kind of hang out with family and friends.
2: It is taking place out at the Larson Ice Center.
3: So historically, it's always been out at the Dakota Bank Center. With some of the construction out there, we were looking at a new location for fireworks. So originally we had looked at the Fishback Soccer Complex, and ultimately we landed on moving it just a little bit north out to the Larson Ice Center. We've got plenty of space to host everything. We've got fireworks right across the road for good viewing. I think it's going to be a really good event.
2: The America 250 Uncle Sam Jam 4th of July is this Saturday. Activities start 6 p.m., fireworks at 10. Admission is free. Again, this year's event is at the Larson Ice Center. With Brookings Radio News, I'm Jay Rowe. Let's make this a great day.
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WKRK Country 102.3 with Luke Bryan. What makes you country? Good morning, July 2, 2026. Pleasant Thursday morning if you're heading out the door.

Keith Urban at K Country 102.3, a Yacht Rock feel. You got a little Michael McDonald from the Doobie Brothers and just Michael McDonald being himself. Part of Keith Urban's new album out. If you're a fan of the Yacht Rock, a bunch of cover songs Keith Urban did. Kind of a fun summer laid back jam there. And of course, Keith Urban, mostly known for his country, has a little country feel to that when we go back. Anyway, so the lines blur in music any day anymore nowadays, don't they? They're kind of drifting all over the place, which is cool. I like that's the way my playlist looks. My algorithm is really confused when it sees what I played. Everything shows up. So anyway, weather details, gorgeous start to the morning here this morning. Hey, later on this morning, we are going to do a little grilling out. We're going to have a little back alley bites here for this Thursday. For some, it's Thursday on the calendar, but it might feel like a Friday today because some are going to sneak out tomorrow. Maybe today is getaway day for your 4th of July holiday weekend, the Independence Day weekend. Shaping up weather-wise here, just a sneak peek for you. Saturday looks like a slight chance of thunderstorms, 84 for a high temp. Saturday, Independence Day, a slight chance of showers and thunderstorms before 10 a.m. Clear it off. The parade will be nice. It'll be decent most of the day. Throw some bean bags, just sit in the lawn chair, maybe whatever. And then a slight chance of showers and thunderstorms after 4 p.m. So a good chunk of our day will be pretty quiet. And then either end of the

0: And there you go. Just like that, the emergency alert system test is successful. So thank you for that. But then we talk, we're talking about potential for weather, and that goes off. So if this had been an actual emergency, you would have heard immediate information. All right. So a slight chance of showers or thunderstorms for Independence Day in the morning. A slight chance after 4 p.m. Right now, the best, they list it as a 20% chance. A 30% chance Saturday night, so after midnight. In the overnight hours, there are around midnight, as we're wrapping up fireworks, we'll have to keep an eye on Saturday night. Sunday, sunny and 86 as we go clean up all the fireworks. All right, weather details for the immediate next today and tomorrow. Today, tonight, tomorrow, we'll do that coming up in a moment at K Country 102.3. Good morning.
1: A lifetime isn't measured in speeches. It's measured in actions. 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Long before he was governor, Larry Roden was serving his community. 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Some politicians spend a lifetime pretending to be somebody else. 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July 28th, Governor Larry Roden, keeping South Dakota strong, safe, free, and built to last. 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
0: 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Well, for today, mostly sunny and a high of 89. Be a pleasant day. Southeasterly breeze might get gust up around 20. It'll feel good in the shade there. Showers and thunderstorms overnight tonight with a low temp at 64. Half to three quarters of an inch of rainfall possible. Some heavy rain showers and severe storms potential there for tonight. Then for tomorrow, a slight chance of showers or thunderstorms early in the morning, but as the day goes on, that clears. Sunny and 87 eventually. Friday night, overnight into early Independence Day. Saturday, there is a chance for a possible thunderstorm between 7 p.m. and 4 a.m. there. Again, we should clear that off for our late morning parades. And then, maybe another round of showers or thunderstorms possible by Saturday afternoon. Right now, we've got a few high clouds there. High thin clouds, cirrus, if you will, and 66 is our current temp with a little bit of a morning haze here this morning at K Country 102.3. Want to bounce over and look at the National Weather Service radar picture. We're showing some strong to severe storm activity over near Jackson, Minnesota, Windham, right along and south of I-90 in Minnesota, and then down to Yankton and Vermilion area. There's some showers and thunderstorms lifting. So if you are traveling, heading out, going to the south or to the east, you might encounter a little bit of that. There is that potential, like we mentioned, for excessive rainfall. We wanted to talk a little bit about that quick here in the weather as well. The greatest threat is tonight, today and tonight, and then overnight tonight. They're talking about that half to three quarters of an inch of rainfall. After some recent rainfalls, additional rains coming overnight tonight could create some potential flooding in those low-lying areas. If you're camping or going to be out and about in those low-lying areas, just heads up that that could happen this evening. But severe storm potential into that elevated category 3, if you will, 1, 2, and 3, the slight to enhanced area of severe thunderstorm activity, mainly after sunset tonight. So just a heads up. Again, pleasant start to the morning. Where we're at right now, 68 is our current temp with a light southerly breeze. Sports coming up at the bottom of the hour. Stay tuned. Here's George Burge at K Country.

0: Russell Dickerson, Blue Tacoma, the title of that one. K-Country 102.3, Brookings Country Music Station. Good morning. It is 7:31 and time for Sports Notes. 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Cubs amateur baseball team pounds out 18 hits, and they take down Harrisburg 12-8 last night in Harrisburg. Second win of the week over the defending state champions. Lincoln Vasgard led at the plate, went 4-for-6, a home run, a double, 3 RBI, had 4 runs scored. Justin Kofel was 3-for-4 with 2 doubles last night. Cubs winning pitcher was Caleb Klinkhammer. Parker Winghart gets a save. Cubs are off until next Tuesday, July 7th. They make a road trip all the way west to Volga. First pitch will be 8 p.m. next Tuesday. Speaking of Volga, the Cormorants come away with a 19-4 win over Ramona Express last night in Ramona. Rant smacked 4 home runs, including a grand slam by Cole Gross. Bats alive for the Cormorants. Volga is off for, again, the weekend as well until they host Brookings, their final home game of the year. Post 74 Legion baseball team is on a bit of a run. They pick up another sweep, taking 2 from Huron last night over at Bob Sheldon Field. Brookings 10-2 over Huron. Jude Meandering tossed 7 strong innings in that Game 1 win. Talon Hyde had 2 hits, 2 RBI. Baker Hansen had a hit, 2 RBI. Brookings wins Game 2 in 5 innings, 12-2. Maxton Jensen tossed 5 innings, allowing 2 runs, 4 hits, and a walk. Jude Meandering again at the plate with a 3 RBI double. Nolan Wagner, Baker Hansen each had 2 RBI in that one. Brookings, for a third day in a row, will play today. They'll host Volga Post 114, a little Brookings County America 250 feature over at Bob Sheldon Field. The Junior Legion baseball team from Brookings, Brookings Red, will take on Volga's Junior Legion at 2:30. At 4:30, it's Junior Legion Brookings Black team taking on Volga. And then at 6:30, Senior Legion will play at Bob Sheldon. Let's see, amateur baseball. Yeah, we got that one in there. Excuse me. Also in Legion ball, Colton tops Volga 72 in Legion baseball last night for Volga. Brock Broden Teske pitched 3 innings in that one. Reagan Schwartz drove in 2 runs in that loss, 7-2. And United States in World Cup of Soccer last night. United States became the 10th of 16 teams to advance to the round of 16 in FIFA's World Cup 2026. USA turned in a gritty performance at San Francisco Bay Area Stadium, also known as Levi's Stadium, and again scored just before halftime, was later sent off with a controversial straight red card in the 64th minute. Absolutely bogus. So U.S. playing down to 10 men, down a man. Malik Tillman seals the win with a brilliant 82nd-minute free-kick goal. Here's how it sounded on Fox Sports last night if you happen to miss it. It was pandemonium as Team USA in front of their home crowd goes bananas. And then, of course, the post-game celebration as USA wins 2-0, eliminating Bosnia-Herzegovina last night. The chant of John Denver, "Take Me Home, Country Roads." Become a bit of a theme there in the stadiums when USA wins. USA will now play Belgium in the round of 16 Monday night in Seattle. Games today, Spain versus Austria, Portugal versus Croatia, Switzerland versus Algeria. There's 3 round of 32 games tomorrow, and that'll set the field of 16 for next week's next round of the FIFA World Cup of Soccer. With more sports, here's Barry Hines. 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
1: With your Brookings Radio Sports, I'm Barry Hines. Serena Williams' agent says the 23-time Grand Slam champion tweaked her right knee at Wimbledon during her first singles match in nearly 4 years, but still hopes to play doubles with sister Venus later in the week. The 44-year-old Williams did not ask for medical treatment during a loss to 20-year-old Maya Joint of Australia in the first round Tuesday. Williams did not meet with media after the match. Agent Jill Smoller says, quote, "Serena tweaked her right knee at the end of the first set and was therefore excused from her media obligations by the Wimbledon and WTA medical team." Unquote. Smoller added, quote, "She left site that night unaided and is doing everything she can to be ready for her doubles match later this week," unquote. And LeBron James has announced he's returning for at least one more NBA season, but will not be with the LA Lakers. This news has sparked interest from teams across various sports, including the New York Jets, somehow. James wants his agent to meet with NBA teams before making a decision. Cleveland, Miami, and Golden State are among the top contenders. James, still playing at an all-star level, averaged over 20 points last season. Wherever he goes, his presence will boost ticket sales and merchandise. Barry Hine with your Brookings Radio Sports.
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0: 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And let's go. July 2. How about happy birthday to Ethan Corlin? Happy birthday, Zeb Gilbertson, Barb Egeberg, Delton Brunell with a birthday today. Let's see. We've got Cameron Landmark, Grayson Takes, Cullen Michael Torgrud with a birthday today, Alan Husher, Casey Nielsen, and Waylon Twido also having a birthday today. How about anniversaries? Got a bunch of them today. Jason and Maggie Brands, Brian and Kim Frichte, and Dan and Susan Robbins also having an anniversary on the list there. Let's sneak in a few July 3rds. We'll not be in the office tomorrow, so let's give a happy birthday to Shelby Hogue, Dylan Kramer, Jordan Zumda, Aaron Weinkoff, Greg Stamp, and Becca Vostad. All having birthdays tomorrow, so a little pre-birthday happy birthday for you. Today, of course, July 2, 2026. What is it today? We've got National I Forgot Day today, so I can't remember. Let's see, it's National Wildland Firefighter Day today. And I believe that's all we have here for today. So it's July 2, heading into a 4th of July weekend. 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
0: Well, that Mills Property drive to work this morning shouldn't have any issues this morning. Just driving east, might have a little sun on the windshield. Make sure it's cleaned off. Showers or thunderstorms not until late tonight. Could have some very heavy rainfall, half to three quarters of an inch of rainfall possible. But your drive to work today, take her easy. Look out for one another. Be careful in those construction zones and follow the speed limit as close you can. All right?
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0: 743 at K Country 102.3. It is Summer Spree Day today. Again, normally we've been doing Summer Spree on Fridays, but we know tomorrow a lot of folks are out and about and going to just be flat out because of the 4th of July holiday. So we're doing Summer Spree drawings today. Be listening at 11, noon, 1, and 2 to hear if your name is drawn. If you've gotten registered this week at one of our participating sponsors, our grand prize that we're giving away this afternoon is $500 in fireworks from Brookings Fireworks. So we want to get that given away, get it in your hands so you can maybe use it tomorrow or Saturday or Sunday. But Summer Spree is back every week. We're giving away great prizes there. And next week's prize, a little sneak peek, next week's prize, July 10th, is a $200 patio party from Cubby Sports Bar and Grill. That's a nice little gift. So, but this week it's the fireworks from Brookings Fireworks. And so Summer Spree is back. Be listening today, 11, noon, 1, and 2 to see if your name is one of those that's called and you might just win. Note today, we talked about baseball today over Bob Sheldon Field. It's a little Brookings County American 250. Legion Post 74 from Brookings and Post 114 getting together to host a little baseball. The Junior Legion teams will play at 2:30 and 4:30, and then at 6:30, it is the Legion Senior team. Some of the Brookings players will be doing some posters signing after that as well. There is some free will donations that are being accepted as well. Food donations, non-perishable food donations are being accepted. The Legion groups are getting together to present colors prior to that Senior Legion game at 6:32. So Post 74 and 114 getting together for a little good time American baseball today over at Bob Sheldon Field. And don't forget, Saturday is a big parade. The big parade, the 43rd annual 4th of July parade with Brookings Radio and the Brookings Fire Department. Again, we'll start on 3rd Street. Right by the courthouse, the city county building there. We'll go over to Madary Avenue down 3rd Street, then go north on Madary to 6th Street, west down 6th Street to Main Avenue, and then Main Avenue back to 3rd Street, make the loop there. So we'll see you at the parade on Saturday morning, 11 a.m. is the parade start time, 43rd annual. 7:45, it's Back Alley Bites Day today. We'll talk to Back Alley Meats and enjoy some good foods here this morning that but might be something on your agenda the next couple of days, something off the grill. Here is Kenny. She was-

0: Country 102.3 Jackson Dean, Blacktop Blues. As you heard in news earlier this hour with J. Rowe, and speaking of, we'll have more local and state news coming at the top of this hour. But the Uncle Sam Jam is this Saturday, the America's 250th celebration annual tradition. Uncle Sam Jam is back. There was earlier publications that were posted that it was at Fishback Soccer Complex. That has been corrected, just changed. It is going to be at Larson Ice Center. The Uncle Sam Jam starts at 6 o'clock. We heard from Josh with the city Park and Recs Department. 6 p.m. games, food trucks, SDSU ice cream, fireworks. Bring a lawn chair, bring a blanket, hang out. And then, of course, the fire department will set off the fireworks at 10 p.m. And, again, you can be a part of the 4th of July celebration, the Uncle Sam Jam. Incidentally, too, I was looking at the post from the Brookings Fire Department. Again, a good reminder on behalf of the city of Brookings. There is a city code. Section 34.121 that says you can't do fireworks in the city, all right? That is illegal. So please practice safety first and leave our firefighters at home. Let them do fun stuff like shoot off fireworks and take care of that for us this weekend, all right? K Country 102.3, Brookings Country Music Station. Are we ready to go?
1: Yeah.
0: Okay. I just didn't want to throw you into the fire, so to speak.
1: Right.
0: Yeah, although you'd be prepared to do that as anybody, Dan. So thank you. Dan Creasy joins us. Back Alley Meats. Good morning.
2: Morning, Scotty.
0: Has it been crazy over there? Everybody getting ready for the 4th?

0: that's got, it's kind of fun. It's got, like I say, colors of red, white, and blue, and
1: that is good, man. I love the berry in there. That is
0: gives it
1: sweet.
0: Gives it another dimension. Yeah, for sure. Mm-hmm. Yeah, and then also we've got our Trifecta Burgers. What that is, that's our own blend of beef short rib, brisket, and ground chuck.
1: Mm.
0: So, and all of our ground beef is pretty much ground chuck that we do in house, just because you know what specific part of the animal it comes from, and really, I think it tastes better.
1: So when I order this, I can get it in the packed up patty and ready to go.
0: Yep. We do the Trifecta Burgers in their patty, or in the patty form. Mm-hmm. And they're ready to go, put on the grill, flat top, however you want to cook them. And
1: we take making burgers for granted. Is there a hot tip, something that you would tell us? Don't overdo it, don't over season it, or how do I make a good burger?
0: You know, you need to cook it thoroughly, you know, so we can make sure any bacteria that may or be present.
1: Some people like it red, though. I mean,
0: some people do like it red. I got to put my hand up to that. I like it.
1: Yeah, a little medium rare, maybe.
0: My burger's got to be about medium, maybe a little under medium. But make sure you cook it thoroughly, but don't overcook it and dry it out.
1: Mm.
0: The other thing is, don't resist the temptation to smash your patty when it's on the grill or flat top, because all you're doing is pushing all the juice out of it and going to make a dry burger at that point.
1: And then you're starting to fire in your grill.
0: Yeah, you certainly can. You bet.
1: And then flames up.
0: And then the fire department's got to leave the fireworks.
1: That's true. So don't smash. And when you're packing or making your own patties, don't smash it, I guess, as well. Leave some room for it to cook.
0: You don't want it crazy. You know, we obviously over at the shop, we use a patty maker. But that thing's designed so it can't smash them completely tight and compress them completely tight. But you need a little air in there so the heat can move through and completely cook everything.
1: Throwing a frozen burger on the grill versus thawed out?
0: Do it.
1: Okay.
0: Yep.
1: Not a big deal.
0: Yeah. Okay. Yep. Like with our patties, we sell a lot of frozen patties. We sell 10 patties in a sleeve, and they're frozen, and you take, take them, throw them on the grill or the flat top, and man, they cook up nice, actually.
1: Especially if you got about 20 or 30 you're doing at a time, I suppose. Yeah, yep. If you've got a big crew. All right, so we've got the Freedom Brat, we've got the Trifecta Burger, and then the finisher.
0: Yeah, so actually, just real quick on the Trifecta Burger, that is seasoned with our backyard blend. All of our seasonings we came up with our own in-house, and made in house, and that's actually a really, really good compliment to the Trifecta Burger.
1: You like it,
0: seasoning. It's good. Yeah. So, the armadillo egg. That's probably going to be your favorite, least favorite for heat. But, that's a hollowed out jalapeno pepper.
1: Okay.
0: And then it's stuffed with a mixture of cream cheese and some seasonings, and then it's got pork sausage wrapped around the outside of it, and then wrapped in bacon.
1: I just went for it. So.
0: Yeah, and
1: I'll get a little heat.
0: A little bit. It's only a jalapeno, so you'll be okay. You'll see this afternoon.
1: Me and jalapenos will sweat right up here, right in the hairline. It just comes up right. I just instantly like that.
0: Yeah, but yeah, so.
1: And that's a little bit bigger. I mean, that's maybe people do that like appetizer or d'oeuvre kind of thing.
0: It's definitely a shareable appetizer because of the size of it. You know, the armadillo eggs and our pickle poppers are pretty good size, so those are, you can get two or three people out of one of them.
1: Do I buy those individually in a pack then two, or
0: individual? You can buy one or buy 100, however many you want.
1: Okay.
0: Yep.
1: So we've got options. We got brats, we got burger, we got the armadillo eggs, and I know you're running a little special and you got some giveaways, things for people too.
0: Yeah, so our 250th celebration is, if anybody that spends $25 or more can register to win one of 10 $25 gift cards.
1: Sure.
0: And then a grand prize of a $250 gift card. So
1: not only are you giving stuff away, but then you're also discounting these fresh patties and brats that we talked about.
0: Yep. So all of our fresh burger patties, unfortunately, our frozen burger patties are already discounted, so those don't qualify for the 25% off.
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1: We invite folks to come in and celebrate. You've got over the 50 different brat flavors to go crazy, buns, condiments. You can get kind of the whole works.
0: Yep, for sure. You know, we

0: We try to make it so you just come in and get everything you need. And I think the guys worked hard yesterday, and guys and gals worked hard yesterday and made a bunch of brats and brat patties. And I think we're up over, 52 or 54 flavors of brats right now. So
1: sure. If I wanted to call ahead and get something set up, swing by and pick it up, how do I get a hold of you then too?
0: Yep. You can just give us a call, 605-827-2400.
1: Okay.
0: Or swing over to the shop. We're two buildings south of Blue Water Tower in Volga.
1: Very good. Back Alley Meats every Thursday. Bring us back Alley. I'm kind of like stinging right around here right now. The jalapenos got me. I'm not sweating as bad though. It must be the cream cheese.
0: It could be toning it down, working as your milk.
1: Give me a minute. We'll light it up. So, all right, Dan. Have a great 4th of July. I know you'll have fun and be safe and all that kind of stuff. And we'll get back together. Yeah, next
0: you guys
1: week.
0: Too, and everybody out there have a safe and wonderful 4th. Make sure you wake up on July 5th with all the fingers and toes you woke up with on July 4th.
1: Keep your eye on your punk, all right?
0: Right.
1: Let's be careful. Thank you, Dan. Thanks. Dan Creasy joining us Back Alley Meats with Back Alley Bites each Thursday at K Country 102.3.
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1: 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Have them... Join you at your 4th of July celebration. Stop at Back Alley Meats, as you heard, 25% off fresh burgers, brats, 15% off steaks today through noon on Saturday. Have a safe and happy 4th of July from Dan and the crew at Back Alley Meats in Volga. Again, today, not too bad of a day. We're talking about sunshine, a high temp going to climb to around 86 today. Overnight tonight, showers and thunderstorms appear. 80% chance, a half to three quarters of an inch of rainfall. Could be a severe storm in there. So be careful overnight tonight, and then tomorrow morning, showers and thunderstorms early on, giving way to some sun and 87. Right now, 70 is our current temp at K Country 102.3. Just after the top of the hour, it's 8:02. We'll have news with Jay Rowe in just a moment, but first, our Pledge of Allegiance.
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13: Good day with Brookings Radio News. I'm Jay Rowe. While much of the focus from Monday's severe storms has focused on Highmore, significant damage also took place in Hughes County. KCCR caught up with Hughes County Emergency Management Director Nick Dooley, who said some Hughes County residents remain without power.
14: Just one stretch of road along Joe Creek Road had over 40 poles knocked over from this, and then we had some not the WAPA transmission lines, but some other transmission lines going through beyond just the standard REA, or you know, the co-op poles, the larger lines. We had a couple of those break going on along a couple routes. And then we also have a lot of landowners that had damages to stuff. We lost a lot of grain bins. There's some silos that got taken out. Buildings were damaged.
13: The Hughes County Commission met an emergency session yesterday and approved a disaster declaration. Public bathroom upgrades are planned for downtown Brookings. The city will use an AARP Community Challenge grant to update public bathrooms in a new Brookings Regional Growth Alliance Welcome Center planned for downtown Brookings. Public News Service caught up with Growth Alliance Community Development Director Kirsten Gestahl, who said she hopes this makes spending time in downtown Brookings a little more convenient.
15: Sometimes people have to leave in order to go use the restroom, or it's just incredibly inconvenient for any age. If you're thinking about anyone from a parent changing a baby's diaper all the way on up to just being able to access a bathroom if you're out shopping.
13: AARP South Dakota Director Eric Gajkowski said these community challenge grant programs are about helping people of all ages.
16: When you think of thriving rural communities, making it more inviting and making it more enticing for people to stay longer, whether it's at a park, whether it's walking around their downtown, whatever the case may be, it does spark change in that community.
13: Again, the new public restrooms will be part of a new welcome center being planned in downtown Brookings by the Brookings Regional Growth Alliance. And Watertown officials are waiting on a final flood mitigation report from the U.S. Army Corps of Engineers. KWAT Radio caught up with Watertown City Manager Alan Steger, who said what's not in the report might be as important as what is.
17: Importantly, what it doesn't do is it doesn't utilize Lake Compesca as a storage reservoir. And a year ago, the proposal was to use Lake Compesca by changing the height of the weir. And that had quite a bit of concern, not necessarily with the amount of water storage, but with what that would allow in a flood event in terms of sediment and pollutants coming into Lake Compesca.
13: The estimated cost of flood mitigation in Watertown is around $40 million. With Brookings Radio News, I'm Jay Rowe. Let's make this a great day.
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0: September 11, 2001. A Tuesday morning that forever altered the American landscape. A daylight attack that Americans saw and heard in real time.
3: There, yeah, now remember, oh my God.
4: That looks like a second plane. So this looks like it is some sort of a concerted effort to attack.
0: We remember the courage of first responders. We remember strangers becoming neighbors as President Bush addressed the nation.
23: Today, our fellow citizens, our way of life, our very freedom came under attack. These acts shattered steel, but they cannot dent the steel of American resolve.
0: Through tragedy, we found unity, a reminder that when tested, there is one American heartbeat with the rhythm of service, sacrifice, and love for our fellow citizens. Brookings Radio and Westall Electric celebrate America 250, our resolve, our strength.

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Hey, thanks to everybody that stopped in and got a hot dog with us yesterday as we kicked off July.

0: WKBK Country 102.3 with Randy Houser. That's how country feels. Weather and it how it sounds too, I guess. Weather details coming up, sports at the bottom of the hour, and time now. Every Thursday we have a chance to visit real estate. We'll talk real estate, the Real Estate Minute with First Bank and Trust. And joining us this morning, Matt Krogman from Krogman and Company Real Estate. Good morning.
1: Good morning. How are you doing?
0: We're doing well. Heading into a 4th of July weekend here.
1: So. Yes. Happy 4th to everyone out there. Hope everyone has an opportunity to enjoy some time with family and friends.
0: Do that. And at your home, maybe you're hosting in your brand new home, or maybe you're thinking, boy, this is pretty big. Maybe we need to slim down. Whatever it might be, buying or selling, you can kind of help us walk through all the steps and get it ready. And what am I sitting on? What do I need? That kind of stuff. So
1: for sure. We can help in all those areas. And everyone's situation is different.
0: Yeah.
1: And so whatever your need is, we can certainly help in those. And we'll start with giving you an idea of where the rates are right now. And you can find these at First Bank and Trust, which is an equal housing member. Lender, member of FDIC, actually took a little bit of a tick down this week, which is great to see. Conventional 30-year fix starting as low as 6.125, 15 years. Conventional starting as low as 5.75. I won't go all through all the rates of the government products that are out there, but First Bank and Trust can help you with all of them, whether it's VA, first-time home buyers, FHA, you name it, they'll be able to take care of you.
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1: 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They'll be able to lead you in the right direction.
0: And then you and your agents as a staff too got to understand that. And okay, what do I need for moving costs? And I need to do us a little fix up here. And I mean, there's things we all got to factor into the actual property itself.
1: For sure. And we can do that through a no cost market evaluation, no commitment, anything like that. We can do a walkthrough of your house and just say, all right, in the current market, this is our opinion of what we think your house is worth. This is also our opinion as to what we think you might want to improve on. That will lead to being able not only to get your best value for the sale of your home, or the most value for the sale of your home, but also allow it to do it in the time frame that you want it to happen in.
0: So a lot of talk about the finances. And then, of course, looking at the properties in the Brookings and surrounding area, you've got a fairly large footprint, but you've still got listings, and we're pretty active in the summer months.
1: For sure. And we have a few new listings on. And one thing I'd like to point out, everyone focuses on the Brookings market. We also work in Arlington, Volga, Aurora, White, and we see a lot of properties, or we list a lot of properties in those smaller communities surrounding us as well, which is important. And like, for example, we had a couple new listings come on this week at 505 Cullen Avenue and 506 Cullen Avenue, and these are priced at $349,900. They're two bedroom, two bath, three stall garage, split foyers that you in Brookings might be priced a little differently than if they are in a smaller community. And those have been some great new listings for us. You go as far, like we have a new listing, mobile home at 410 Madera Avenue South. Two bedroom, one bath, priced at $44,900. So if you're a first time home buyer, we can find some values for you. if you're looking to move up, we can find the square footage and the other amenities that you might be looking for. The best way to do it is to go to our website, sellingbrookings.com, and you'll be able to see everything that's available through our company. And it's the best way to stay on top of things.
0: Very good. And then getting connected with an agent too, building that relationship. They're in the know. When something's coming on, you're in line, I guess. That's an asset to have. So don't feel like you have to do it on your own.
1: Exactly. We're able to show everything that's on the market, regardless of what company has it listed. We're able to advise you as soon as it comes on the market, it shows up. And we're able to show it no matter if it's our listing or another company's listing, we can help you out. So the best way to do that, give us a call at 692-2100, and we'll hook you up with an agent who's not going to bother you unless it's something that you want or they think you might interest you. 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We're and 22nd Avenue, right across the street from the hospital and clinic, and we'll be able to get you on the right track.
0: And every Thursday we have our Real Estate Minute here, brought to you by First Bank and Trust at Brookings Radio. So, well, thank you. We appreciate
1: it. Thanks, Scotty.
0: You bet. Have a good 4th of July. Do you have all your fireworks purchased ready to go? And
1: not yet, but my wife mentioned it last night that we need to run to one of the fireworks shops.
0: I'm about now where I just do the snap pops.
1: And I'm with you.
0: Yeah, maybe a little smoke bomb. Crazy. So
1: absolutely. Well, have a great 4th. Thank you.
0: You bet. And Matt Krogman joining us this morning at K-Country 102.3. Weather details, our double dose is on the way.
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0: 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Well, our forecast today, some sunshine with a high temp at 89. Showers developing this evening. In the overnight hours there, heavy rainfall, half to three quarters of an inch of rainfall, and isolated severe storm is possible. Could see some lowland flooding in areas that may be already saturated from last weekend's 2 inches plus. Friday night, showers or thunderstorms tapering off with a high temp at around 87. And then Saturday, Independence Day, a slight chance of thunderstorms there and a high temp at 84.

0: Country 102.3, Toby Keith, our Double Dose Artist of the Day, sort of an Americana theme there, courtesy of the Red, White, and Blue and American Ride. Good morning, Scotty, here with you. It's 8:32. Let's get some sports notes in for you here. 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Brookings Cubs amateur baseball team clobbered out 18 hits and take down Harrisburg 12-8 last night in amateur baseball. Second win of the week in the last 6 days there for the Cubs. Taking down the defending state champions there. Lincoln Vasgard led at the plate, went 4-for-6, a home run, a double, 3 RBI, 4 runs scored there. Caleb Klinkhammer got the win on the mound. Parker Winghart gets the save. Cubs are off until next Tuesday when they travel to Volga. An 8 p.m. first pitch there. Speaking of Volga, the Cormorants, a 19-4 win over the Ramona Express last night. The Rants had 4 home runs in the victory, including a grand slam by Cole Gross. They host Brookings next Tuesday, 8 p.m. first pitch, the final home game of the year for the Volga Cormorants. Post 74 Legion baseball team of Brookings on a bit of a tear. They've picked up some wins here this week. Their second day in a row in playing. Brookings over Huron 10-2 last night. Jude Meandering tossed 7 strong innings, allowing just 2 runs on 7 hits there. And so Brookings wins 10-2. They won the nightcap 12-2 in 5 innings there. Maxton Jensen tossed 5 innings, allowing 2 runs and 4 hits. Jude Meandering had a 3 RBI double. In that game as well. Brookings will be back on the diamond today, hosting Volga post 114. Junior Legion Red versus Volga at 2:30, and then at 4:30, Junior Legion Black versus Volga Junior Legion at 4:30, and then at 6:30, the Senior Legion teams post 114 versus post 74, little Brookings County America 250 day at Bob Sheldon Field today. Volga Legion baseball team, they suffered a loss yesterday. Colton topped Volga 7-2 in Colton last night, a 5-run loss there. And for Volga, Broden Teske pitched 3 innings on the mound. Reagan Schwartz drove in 2 runs in that loss. And Team USA defeating Bosnia-Herzegovina 2-0 last night to become the 10th team to advance the round of 16 in the FIFA World Cup of Soccer for 2026. Here's how the second goal of the game was scored in the 86th minute last night.
1: Tillman!
0: Malik Tillman sealing the win with that brilliant 82nd minute free kick. The U.S. faces now Belgium on Monday in Seattle. Games today, Spain versus Austria, Portugal versus Croatia, Switzerland versus Algeria. They're playing in L.A., Toronto, and British Columbia. And then another round of 32 games tomorrow. They'll start that round of 16 next week. That's a quick look at some local sports notes and, again, World Cup there as well. With more, here's Barry Hine. 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
2: With your Brookings Radio Sports, I'm Barry Hine. Serena Williams' agent says the 23-time Grand Slam champion tweaked her right knee at Wimbledon during her first singles match in nearly 4 years, but still hopes to play doubles with sister Venus later in the week. The 44-year-old Williams did not ask for medical treatment during a loss to 20-year-old Maya Joint of Australia in the first round Tuesday. Williams did not meet with media after the match. Agent Jill Smoller says, quote, Serena tweaked her right knee at the end of the first set and was therefore excused from her media obligations by the Wimbledon and WTA medical teams, unquote. Smoller added, quote, she left site that night unaided and is doing everything she can to be ready for her doubles match later this week, unquote. And LeBron James has announced he's returning for at least one more NBA season, but will not be with the LA Lakers. This news has sparked interest from teams across various sports, including the New York Jets, somehow. James wants his agent to meet with NBA teams before making a decision. Cleveland, Miami, and Golden State are among the top contenders. James, still playing at an all-star level, averaged over 20 points last season. Wherever he goes, his presence will boost ticket sales and merchandise. Barry Hine with your Brookings Radio Sports.
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0: Thomas Mack at K Country 102.3. Again, 90s country, Broken Heart. Well, we'll throw in a little 90s country here before the end of the hour. Weather details on the way as well. Tomorrow for many, including us, will be a 4th of July holiday day. So we'll take that day and hopefully you enjoy your 4th of July holiday weekend. We'll get back together on Monday, chat about it as we go 250 plus years of age. And so go out and celebrate, enjoy being a part of the United States of America on your 4th of July holiday weekend. And we'll check weather details. Again, some pretty heavy rainfall anticipated tonight. Some scattered chances of showers and thunderstorms over our upcoming weekend here, too. So stay weather aware, all right? And have a good one. That'll do it for me, Scotty. 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
0: 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Have a safe and happy 4th from Dan and the crew at Back Alley Meats in Volga. Well, scattered thunderstorms developing, complex this evening, moving from the northwest to the southeast. These storms capable of producing some wind gusts and some heavy rainfall. Forecast calling for half to potentially 3/4 of an inch of rainfall here tonight. Daytime high today of 89, with plenty of sunshine and then those showers and thunderstorms in the overnight hours. Tomorrow, morning showers and thunderstorms, but otherwise partly sunny and 87 for Friday. Saturday, Independence Day, slight chance of showers or thunderstorms in the morning, but partly sunny in the afternoon with a high of 84.
9: 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Waking up. 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
3: Good day with Brookings Radio News. I'm Jay Rowe. Fireworks spark a grass fire in Aurora. Brookings County Sheriff's Office says they and the Aurora Fire Department both responded to a fire Tuesday shortly after 3 p.m. on the 100 block of Prairie Park Court in Aurora. Responding units found a small grass fire spreading along a roadway. Firefighters quickly extinguished the blaze and reported that it was caused from fireworks landing in tall grass. A damage estimate is still pending. Sheriff's office says no charges are being filed. Instead, deputies spoke with area residents about the importance of fireworks safety. No injuries reported in a rollover accident Tuesday shortly after 8:45 p.m. Sheriff's office says a 15-year-old from Brookings was driving on 213th Street, lost control of a vehicle, entered the ditch, and rolled. Sheriff's office says the driver was evaluated at the scene and then released. The incident is being investigated by the South Dakota Highway Patrol. The America 250 Uncle Sam Jam is this weekend in Brookings. Josh Bauman is Assistant Park and Rec Director.
4: Saturday, July 4th, out at the Larson Ice Center, we're going to be hosting the Uncle Sam Jam, which is really just a celebration for America's birthday. This year, celebrating, like you said, the 250th. We're going to have yard games. We're going to have food vendors. We got SDSU as the presenting sponsor with some free ice cream for everybody to beat the heat. We got live music with Minority Falls. It's just a good time to get together with friends and family and celebrate.
3: He says they'll have more fireworks than ever this year.
4: This year, the City Council approved some extra funding towards fireworks so we could celebrate America's 250th birthday just with a little bit more style. So 6 p.m. is when all the fun is going to start. Roll through the music, the yard games, the food vendors, and then about 10 p.m. we're going to look to start the fireworks. This is a fully free event, other than what you want to spend on what's out there with the food vendors, a couple of the art vendors. But yeah, just come out, enjoy the time, bring some blankets, some chairs, enjoy some music, enjoy some food, some games, just kind of hang out with family and friends.
3: It is taking place out at the Larson Ice Center.
4: So historically, it's always been out at the Dakota Bank Center. With some of the construction out there, we were looking at a new location for fireworks. So originally we had looked at the Fishback Soccer Complex, and ultimately we landed on moving it just a little bit north out to the Larson Ice Center. We've got plenty of space to host everything. We've got fireworks right across the road for good viewing. I think it's going to be a really good event.
3: The America 250 Uncle Sam Jam 4th of July is this Saturday. Activities start 6 p.m., fireworks at 10. Admission is free. Again, this year's event is at the Larson Ice Center. With Brookings Radio News, I'm Jay Rowe. Let's make this a great day.
5: You know what Larry Roden was doing before he was governor? Same thing most of us were doing. Getting up before the sun, working cattle, fixing fence, hoping the weather holds. That's the life of a fourth-generation rancher. And when Larry Roden got to Pier, he didn't forget where he came from. He fought for ag property tax relief before anyone else was talking about it. Delivered the largest property tax cut in South Dakota history, stood with President Trump on the border, placed a five-year ban on fake meat to keep real ranchers raising real beef. Some people in this race have spent their careers in government buildings. 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South Dakota needs a governor who knows what a hard winter costs, who doesn't just talk about property rights, but is a real landowner. Who knows what it means when the market drops and the bills don't? Governor Larry Roden, because he knows us.
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Got George Burge and Luke Bryan on the way and a big holiday on the way, but we had a big holiday a couple of days ago. Probably not worthy of enjoying this holiday. I'll tell you about it coming up.

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0: Ride and then ride some more. This is George Burge and Luke Bryan and Penny. There was a holiday of sorts a couple of days ago. It was International Social Media Day. Like, it doesn't take up enough space in our brains already. According to the organizers of Social Media Day, one way that you could observe the holiday, aside from, you know, staying glued to your phone, is perhaps observing how you already spend 2.5 hours per day glued to your phone. The organizers of International Social Media Day pointing out that the average American spends a little over 2.5 hours a day. 2.5 hours of your precious life daily glued to your phone. For what reason? I'm not really sure. Maybe at this point we should celebrate International Social Media Day by putting our phones down. Just a suggestion. 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
12: Here's a K-Country 102.3 forecast. Sunshine mixed with clouds at times today, with daytime highs approaching 89. Southeasterly winds 8 to 15 miles per hour. Thunderstorms likely tonight. Lows dip down to about 66. Mainly cloudy skies expected. Mainly cloudy skies expected tomorrow. Chance of thunderstorms. Highs level off around 86. From the South Dakota State Lottery Weatherology Weather Center, I'm meteorologist Paul Frombley. Right now, 75.
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9: Did you hear the news? 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
10: All right, all right. 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
11: December 17th, 1903. Kitty Hawk, North Carolina. For all of human history to that point, man was bound to the earth. Until two brothers from Ohio decided otherwise.
12: One, two, three.
11: 120 feet in 12 seconds. That's all it took to change the world. 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
5: Here's a K-Country 102.3 forecast. Sunshine mixed with clouds at times today, with daytime highs approaching 89. Southeasterly winds 8 to 15 miles per hour. Thunderstorms likely tonight. Lows dip down to about 66. Mainly cloudy skies expected. Mainly cloudy skies expected tomorrow. Chance of thunderstorms. Highs level off around 86. From the South Dakota State Lottery Weatherology Weather Center, I'm meteorologist Paul Frombly. Currently, it's 79 degrees.

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0: October 28, 1886. A 151-foot neoclassical sculpture of a robed and crowned copper woman took her place in New York Harbor. She was a gift of friendship from France, but she quickly became the face of America. Inspired by the Roman goddess of liberty, Libertas, the Statue of Liberty stood as inspiration to millions of immigrants passing through Ellis Island. She meant hope, a fresh start, a promise that no matter where you come from, you are welcome here. Today, Lady Liberty still stands as a beacon of light to the world. Brookings Radio, the Brookings Disabled American Veterans, and Right Angle Construction celebrate America 250. 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

0: He's been seen performing with his leg wrapped in a bandage of some sort, but they haven't elaborated on what's going on with his leg. Maybe he just like pulled the muscle a little bit. 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

0: He's working on a new album. It will be out in September. That song will be on it. It's Kenny Chesney.
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8: February 22, 1980, Lake Placid, New York. A group of college kids faces the greatest hockey team on the planet, Team USSR. Nobody gave the Americans a chance, except for them. In the medal round, the Soviets jump out to an early lead. Trailing 3-2 in the third period, the Americans score two unanswered goals. Team captain Mike Ruzioni scores the winning goal with exactly 10 minutes left, and USA holds off the furious Soviet attack to win 4-3. Broadcaster Al Michaels describes the miraculous victory.
9: 5 seconds left in the game. Do you believe in miracles? Yes!
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7: Here's a K-Country 102.3 forecast. Sunshine mixed with clouds at times today, with daytime highs approaching 89. Southeasterly winds, 8 to 15 miles per hour. Thunderstorms likely tonight. Lows dip down to about 66. Mainly cloudy skies expected. Mainly cloudy skies expected tomorrow. Chance of thunderstorms. Highs level off around 86. From the South Dakota State Lottery Weatherology Weather Center, I'm meteorologist Paul Frombley. Right now, it's 81 degrees.
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4: Here's a K-Country 102.3 forecast. Sunshine mixed with clouds at times today, with daytime highs approaching 89. Southeasterly winds, 8 to 15 miles per hour. Thunderstorms likely tonight. Lows dip down to about 66. Mainly cloudy skies expected. Mainly cloudy skies expected tomorrow. Chance of thunderstorms. Highs level off around 86. From the South Dakota State Lottery Weatherology Weather Center, I'm meteorologist Paul Frombley. Right now, it's 79 degrees.
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5: 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Soybeans and corn are mixed, mostly firm heading into the long holiday weekend. August beans are up 2¾, 11.36. September's 1¼ higher at 11.36¾. September corn's up 2 at 4.24¾. December's 1 higher at 4.43¼. Cattle are down, pressured by cash and wholesale business. August live's 172 lower at 240.10. October's down 122 at 235.50. August feeders are 170 lower at 362.45. And hogs are mixed, adjusting spreads also ahead of this long holiday weekend, with August up 120 at 98.25 and October 27 higher at 81.77. John Perkins, Brownfield.
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2: 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Open until midnight through July 5th. 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
5: 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Long before he was governor, Larry Roden was serving his community. 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Larry Roden spent his lifetime showing us who he is. 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
6: Here's a K-Country 102.3 forecast. Sunshine mixed with clouds at times today, with daytime highs approaching 89. Southeasterly winds 8 to 15 miles per hour. Thunderstorms likely tonight. Lows dip down to about 66. Mainly cloudy skies expected. Mainly cloudy skies expected tomorrow. Chance of thunderstorms. Highs level off around 86. From the South Dakota State Lottery Weatherology Weather Center, I'm meteorologist Paul Frombly. Right now, it's 79 degrees.

0: Good day with Brookings Radio News. I'm Jay Rowe. Fireworks spark a grass fire in Aurora. Brookings County Sheriff's Office says they and the Aurora Fire Department both responded to a fire Tuesday shortly after 3 p.m. on the 100 block of Prairie Park Court in Aurora. Responding units found a small grass fire spreading along a roadway. Firefighters quickly extinguished the blaze and reported that it was caused from fireworks landing in tall grass. A damage estimate is still pending. Sheriff's Office says no charges are being filed. Instead, deputies spoke with area residents about the importance of fireworks safety. No injuries reported in a rollover accident Tuesday shortly after 8:45 p.m. Sheriff's Office says a 15-year-old from Brookings was driving on 213th Street, lost control of a vehicle, entered the ditch, and rolled. Sheriff's Office says the driver was evaluated at the scene and then released. The incident is being investigated by the South Dakota Highway Patrol. The America 250 Uncle Sam Jam is this weekend in Brookings. Josh Bauman is Assistant Park and Rec Director.
1: Saturday, July 4th, out at the Larson Ice Center, we're going to be hosting the Uncle Sam Jam, which is really just a celebration

0: for America's birthday this year, celebrating, like you said, the 250th. We're going to have yard games. We're going to have food vendors. We got SDSU as the presenting sponsor with some free ice cream for everybody to beat the heat. We got live music with Minority Falls. It's just a good time to get together with friends and family and celebrate.
1: He says they'll have more fireworks than ever this year.
0: This year, the city council approved some extra funding towards fireworks so we could celebrate America's 250th birthday just with a little bit more style. So 6 p.m. is when all the fun is going to start. Roll through the music, the yard games, the food vendors, and then about 10 p.m. we're going to look to start the fireworks. This is a fully free event, other than what you want to spend on what's out there at the food vendors, a couple of the art vendors. But yeah, just come out, enjoy the time, bring some blankets, some chairs, enjoy some music, enjoy some food, some games, just kind of help hang out with family and friends.
1: It is taking place out at the Larson Ice Center.
0: So historically, it's always been out at the Dakota Bank Center. With some of the construction out there, we were looking at a new location for fireworks. So originally we had looked at the Fishback Soccer Complex, and ultimately we landed on moving it just a little bit north out to the Larson Ice Center. We've got plenty of space to host everything. We've got fireworks right across the road for good viewing. I think it's going to be a really good event.
1: The America 250 Uncle Sam Jam 4th of July is this Saturday. Activity starts 6 p.m., fireworks at 10. Admission is free. Again, this year's event is at the Larson Ice Center. With Brookings Radio News, I'm Jay Rowe. Let's make this a great day.
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0: MacArthur making some bad choices in that last verse there. That's Hardy and a bunch of friends. I'm Penny. There's a man in Scotland. His name is Terry O'Shea. He got convicted of dangerous driving. His road rage was so extreme that it ended up in a court case, and he got found guilty, and he has been sentenced to a bunch of required meetings with social workers so that they can help him, you know, figure out why he's got this road rage going on. He says he will not be at the court-ordered appointments unless he can bring his emotional support lizard with him. He has a bearded dragon named Mishu, and this thing rides around on his shoulders at all times. And the man has said that he will not do his court-ordered treatment unless he can have his emotional support lizard with him. I mean, can't they just point out that clearly Mishu the lizard is not doing his job well?
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12: Here's a K-Country 102.3 forecast.
1: Sunshine mixed with clouds at times this afternoon, with daytime highs approaching 89. Winds out of the southeast, 8 to 15 miles per hour. Thunderstorms likely tonight. Lows level off around 66. Mainly cloudy skies expected. Cloudy skies with a few peaks of sun tomorrow. Chance of thunderstorms. Daytime highs approaching 86. From the South Dakota State Lottery Weatherology Weather Center, I'm meteorologist Paul Frombly. Right now, 78.
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0: Just yesterday, his producer said that he really wants for Morgan Wallen's music to go in a way more pop-oriented direction. 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

0: He didn't know why his wife bawled her eyes out the first time he played the song for her. 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
5: Here's a K-Country 102.3 forecast. Sunshine mixed with clouds at times this afternoon, with daytime highs approaching 89. Winds out of the southeast, 8 to 15 miles per hour. Thunderstorms likely tonight. Lows level off around 66. Mainly cloudy skies expected. Cloudy skies with a few peaks of sun tomorrow. Chance of thunderstorms. Daytime highs approaching 86. From the South Dakota State Lottery Weatherology Weather Center, I'm meteorologist Paul Frombly. Right now, 78.
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0: That's his new one. That's Kane Brown. And that woman who would tell you not to do anything this dumb. This happened about a week ago. Indianapolis International Airport. A guy checked his suitcase. So he wasn't trying to get it through the TSA checkpoint. But, you know, even when you check your suitcase, they still look at it. Everything is still x-rayed. And they saw something very fishy in this guy's suitcase. It was two live smoke grenades that you can't put that in the cargo hold of a plane. So they paged for him to go back to the ticket counter, and he did. And he was curious as to why they wouldn't let him get on the plane. They're like, well, you have these smoke grenades in your suitcase. Why did you do this? And all he would say is that a friend of his told him that it would be okay. Yeah, you can't use the excuse of a big kid told me. That's not going to work.
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14: Here's a K-Country 102.3 forecast. Chance of rain showers this afternoon. Otherwise, sunshine mixed with clouds at times. Daytime highs approaching 89. Winds out of the southeast, 8 to 15 miles per hour. Thunderstorms likely tonight. Lows level off around 65. Overcast skies. Chance for storms tomorrow, 86. More clouds and sun. From the South Dakota State Lottery Weatherology Weather Center, I'm meteorologist Paul Frombley. Currently 80.
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0: It's the outcome of one of those songwriter meetings that fascinate me so much when songwriters in Nashville get together in an office. They usually meet like in an actual office somewhere, like in the conference room, and then they sit around and write songs. That's what happened. She got together with Hardy and a couple of other people, and they all brought their ideas to the table, and she said they had it written in about an hour. In a conference room. That's Ella Langley.
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5: Here's a K-Country 102.3 forecast. Chance of rain showers this afternoon. Otherwise, sunshine mixed with clouds at times. Daytime highs approaching 89. Winds out of the southeast, 8 to 15 miles per hour. Thunderstorms likely tonight. Lows level off around 65. Overcast skies. Chance for storms tomorrow, 86. More clouds and sun. From the South Dakota State Lottery Weatherology Weather Center, I'm meteorologist Paul Frombley. Currently 80.
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14: Here's a K-Country 102.3 forecast. Chance of rain showers this afternoon. Otherwise, sunshine mixed with clouds at times. Daytime highs approaching 89. Winds out of the southeast, 8 to 15 miles per hour. Thunderstorms likely tonight. Lows level off around 65. Overcast skies. Chance for storms tomorrow, 86. More clouds and sun. From the South Dakota State Lottery Weatherology Weather Center, I'm meteorologist Paul Frombley. Currently 82.
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0: Where it ends, there's Bailey Zimmerman. Of course, those charges against Bailey that were in New Mexico got dropped. Love to see that. And he's taken accountability for his actions. Hopefully that means that he's going to be seeking some help for the drinking, because Lord knows that can also affect your performing.
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3: 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You can stay updated with that information by giving us a call or visiting our website at sdsbp.com. 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

K-Country 102.3, Kenny Chesney, carry on, new stuff from him. Good afternoon, Scotty, here on this, Thursday afternoon, July 2, 2026. Watching this line of thunderstorm activity that's kind of just developed here and popped up along the Brookings County line, along with Lake and Moody County, and extending back towards Chamberlain. Nothing in the way of any severe weather right now. The most intense portion of this line has just developed within the last hour along a severe thunderstorm watch box that was posted top of the hour at 2 o'clock. So some new development, rapidly development. The backside of this does have storm activity around the Chamberlain area, which has become severe. Some larger hail and some gusty winds there, so there's the threat for that. But at this point, nothing in the way of any severe weather for Brookings, Kingsbury, Lake Minor, and Moody County. But we do have some stronger storms that are just developing and moving to the north-northeast at about 15, 20 miles an hour. And again, looks like maybe one of the heaviest cell areas right around the country club, south of Volga, moving up to the north and east. And so folks, north of Brookings, White Toronto, Bushnell, that area to up towards Clear Lake, be on the heads up. Some of this developing right within a watch box area that's Brookings to Chamberlain and north. And this is right on the line where that watch box was posted, and storms starting to fire off south of Highway 14, but moving north and eastward. So we'll monitor, keep an eye on it, keep you posted at K Country 102.3.

0: K Country 102.3, Ella Langley, Be Her. 2:48, good afternoon on a Thursday. I'm Scotty here. Thanks for having us on. Watching a little bit of severe, not severe weather, but potentially severe weather, strong weather, I guess I should say, moving through the area. So just a line of narrow but intense thunderstorm activity that has developed right along the Brookings, Kingsbury, Lake Minor, Moody County line, right on the southern end of the Brookings County line. Most intense part is on the Highway 14 curves, just north of Elkton. There's a cell there. Likely there's probably seeing a little bit of light hail in there, too. But from the National Weather Service, at this point, nothing in the way of any severe storm warnings. Just a severe thunderstorm watch that has been posted from 2 until 9 o'clock from Brookings back to Chamberlain at the river on the west and then up north from Watertown just south of Aberdeen. So there's this east central and central part of the state that does have some severe thunderstorm potential, and we're seeing that. And one of the ominous things, that constant rumble, like a percolating in the clouds, just a constant rumble, some heavier rainfall at the moment, some gusty winds. There's a history of some baseball size hail that's happening out in Gan Valley. That's out near the river around east of the Chamberlain area. But there is potential in there for severe thunderstorm activity with that severe thunderstorm watch. Watch meaning conditions are favorable, and we're seeing that development. So on the air, just to give you a heads up, watch out for those storms as they move through. And if you've got people out and about, they can probably see it approaching. If they're north of Brookings, it's heading off to the north and east here at about 20 to 30 miles an hour. So we'll keep an eye on that, continue to keep you posted as well. It is a Summer Spree Thursday, and with an update on Summer Spree, here's Barry Hine.
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0: 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Severe thunderstorm watch in effect until 9 o'clock tonight for Brookings and Kingsbury County areas to the north and west. And today, some thunderstorm activity developing and high temp at around 89. We'll see if we can't get there yet today. Tonight, showers and thunderstorms likely in the overnight hours. Could see a quarter to a half an inch of rainfall, some potential heavier rainfall, and even a severe storm not out of reach tonight. Then tomorrow, a slight chance of showers early on, otherwise partly sunny and 86 for the day. Again, radar picture showing a narrow line of intense thunder shower activity. Nothing that's reached storm or severe level category. Storm activity with some rumbling thunder, some heavier rainfall at the moment on 22nd Avenue here. Most intense area right now just north of Elkton on the Highway 14 curve right there. That intense part in eastern Brookings County, the most intense part. This line does extend all the way back to Chamberlain area. East of Chamberlain, there is some severe storm activity that has a history of producing some larger hail, and that is moving off to the north. But that is well outside the listening area here for our immediate Brookings County area, and we encourage you to just be weather aware. Keep an eye on things as the evening progresses. This is all brand new development, which just developed within a watch box that was posted at 2 o'clock this afternoon. Severe thunderstorm watch until 9 p.m. this evening. So we'll continue to monitor the weather and keep you up to date. At the moment here in Brookings, we've got that, again, some rain shower and 82, our current temp at K-Country 102.3.

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13: Here's a K-Country 102.3 forecast. A severe thunderstorm watch continues until 9 p.m. tonight. Chance of rain showers this afternoon. Otherwise, sunshine mixed with clouds at times. Daytime highs approaching 89. Winds out of the south, 8 to 15 miles per hour. Mainly cloudy skies expected tonight. Chance of thunderstorms. Lows dip down to about 65. From the South Dakota State Lottery Weatherology Weather Center, I'm meteorologist Paul Frombly. Currently, it's 72 degrees.

0: enough.
1: Boots off. John Party, very smart man, using his wife, Summer, to be his love interest in a music video. That's the way to do it. A UPS driver got caught on camera hurling a package at a dog that was charging him. Sparked a big debate online. Some say he was defending himself. Others are mad that he threw the package. Classic internet moral dilemma, but ultimately it comes down to the owners of the pets to fence off their dog or, you know, make sure that there's signage so that UPS driver knows what's up.
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0: Parker Wetmore, there's Brunette. Well, Alan Jackson's big farewell concert raised $2.25 million for disease research, the condition that he was, Charcot-Marie tooth disease. I don't know if I said that right, so if you're a doctor, I do apologize for absolutely botching the name, but love to see that he's doing positive things for that community, obviously.
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4: 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Some politicians spend a lifetime pretending to be somebody else. 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

0: This is My Dirt. Justin Moore taking a brief pause from touring as he's fighting some health things. We're sending him our well wishes for sure. Taylor Sheridan told a story about punching a guy during one of his very first auditions, and somehow he still landed the role. Dude, how does that even work, right? I mean, he is kind of a legend. I don't know.
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8: Here's a K-Country 102.3 forecast. A severe thunderstorm watch continues until 9 p.m. tonight. Chance of rain showers this afternoon. Otherwise, sunshine mixed with clouds at times. Daytime highs approaching 89. Winds out of the south, 8 to 15 miles per hour. Mainly cloudy skies expected tonight. Chance of thunderstorms. Lows dip down to about 65. From the South Dakota State Lottery Weatherology Weather Center, I'm meteorologist Paul Frombley. Currently, it's 75 degrees.
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0: 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And probably talking about the Zac Brown Band.
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16: Here's your K-Country 102.3 forecast. A severe thunderstorm watch remains in effect. Mainly cloudy skies expected tonight with a chance for storms. Lows dip down to about 65. Southeast winds 8 to 15 miles per hour. Sunshine mixed with clouds at times. Tomorrow, slight chance for storms. Daytime highs approaching 85. from the South Dakota State Lottery Weatherology Weather Center. I'm meteorologist Laura Lockwood. Right now, 79.
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0: Scotty McCurry, Hootie and the Blowfish, there is Bottle Rockets. Well, Weird Al was offered serious money for a commercial, but backed out when he found out it was for an AI company. He said, I'm not down with that. Pretty legendary move. Dude refuses to be the face of the thing that's literally coming for all of us.
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0: Be By You, there's Luke Combs. Well, Ernest dropped a demo of a brand new song called Wide Awake and asked fans if it should go on the deluxe version of his Beach album that's coming out. Song has a late night melancholy vibe. Definitely check it out if you're following him on social media right now.
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0: Cowgirl, that is Parmalee. Well, there is a viral video of a UPS driver throwing a package at a dog that was charging him. The UPS driver got caught on camera hurling a package at the dog, charging him. 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I'm just saying, this is, we got to do right by our dogs and make sure that they are in the house, you know, where they're supposed to be.
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7: A lifetime isn't measured in speeches. It's measured in actions. Larry Roden spent his life ranching, welding, serving on the school board, as a deacon in his church, a volunteer basketball coach. Long before he was governor, Larry Roden was serving his community, not for attention, not for headlines. That's just who he is. As governor, he kept serving, delivering the largest property tax cut in South Dakota history, putting $1,000 or more back in families' pockets, reducing violent crime, murder, meth, and robberies by double digits. Standing up for life, banning the abortion pill, and defending our Second Amendment rights, earning him the endorsement of the NRA. Some politicians spend a lifetime pretending to be somebody else. Larry Roden spent his lifetime showing us who he is. July 28th, Governor Larry Roden, keeping South Dakota strong, safe, free, and built to last. 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
9: Here's your K-Country 102.3 forecast. A severe thunderstorm watch remains in effect. Mainly cloudy skies expected tonight with a chance for storms. Lows dip down to about 65. Southeast winds 8 to 15 miles per hour. Sunshine mixed with clouds at times. Tomorrow, slight chance for storms. Daytime highs approaching 85. From the South Dakota State Lottery Weatherology Weather Center, I'm meteorologist Laura Lockwood. Right now, it's 84 degrees.

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17: Here's your K-Country 102.3 forecast. A severe thunderstorm watch remains in effect. Mainly cloudy skies expected tonight with a chance for storms. Lows dip down to about 65. Southeast winds 8 to 15 miles per hour. Sunshine mixed with clouds at times tomorrow. Slight chance for storms. Daytime highs approaching 85. From the South Dakota State Lottery Weatherology Weather Center, I'm meteorologist Laura Lockwood. Right now, it's 82 degrees.

0: Chevy Silverado, that is Bailey Zimmerman. Those charges in New Mexico have been dropped against Bailey. We'd love to see it. Well, Jordan Davis posted a bucket list axis deer hunt in Hawaii. Some of the fans lost it in the comments, but they're very invasive species destroying the ecosystems there. Just give you a heads up.
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0: K Country 102.3, Justin Moore, Small Town, USA. It's 5:40 here at K Country 102. Good evening. Scotty here back in the studio watching some severe weather move through our area. Again, severe thunderstorm watch is posted, and within that watch area that was posted earlier today, we do have a strong line of storm activity that is moving along and into eastern South Dakota. General area of concern is along the Highway 14 corridor and moving eastward right at and near DeSmet at this point. There is some strong storm activity, has a history of tornadic activity north of DeSmet, actually, a newest severe thunderstorm warning that extends from about the Lake Ponset area and then extending its way 1, 2, 3, 4, 5 different severe thunderstorm warnings in effect now that extend back down towards Mitchell. So along that, Highway 37 out of Mitchell kind of follows along that and then jogs its way over to near the DeSmet area, Highway 25 that runs right through there. Generally along Highway 14 and moving to the east, there is some wild rotation and, if you will, tornadic thunderstorm activity. There were sirens going off and a loss of power in the Huron area earlier with the history of this storm that's moving through. Strong winds, very heavy rainfall, and some potential tornadic activity. Again, the tornadic thunderstorm activity there, and some reports and seeing some social medias of some spin-ups, some vortices, if you will, tornadoes actually touching down, multiple tornado warnings. There is no tornado warnings currently in effect from the National Weather Service out of Sioux Falls. So we're watching an eye of severe thunderstorm activity that is continuing to make its way eastward. Want to jump on and make sure we let you know about that. So if you're in the Brookings area along the I-29 corridor, you'll look off to the west, you'll see that approaching, and it is moving to the east at about a 40 to 50 mile per hour clip. So this is a fast moving storm complex, and it is within a level 3 enhanced severe storm prediction area, if you will. The severe weather outlook earlier today had us in that enhanced 3. About 2 o'clock, they put us into a severe thunderstorm watch, and then we had that one line of storm activity that kind of developed right on top of us, right south of Highway 14, about 2 o'clock. Created some showers, some thunderstorms, some earlier severe weather over in the Chamberlain area. This is another new line, and this will kind of be a pattern over the next couple of days, although this is some awfully intense storms that does have a history of producing some tornadic activity. We'll get the update on any severe thunderstorm warnings that have been posted. Like we said, we have multiple warnings right now, one in effect for southwestern Kingsbury County, again, moving right into the DeSmet area right now. Line of thunderstorms along that line from DeSmet, north of DeSmet, even towards up towards Ponset, just west of Lake Ponset. You'll see that storm approaching. So those that might be up in the Oakwood area, Arlington, Iroquois, and Lake Preston, you'll want to be on the lookout. It's moving in your neck of the woods as we speak. Central Beetle County earlier had a tornado warning for Central Beetle County, and that was in effect until 5:30 was the last tornado warning, so that one has expired. There has been nothing new. Like I said, this does have that history of producing that kind of activity. Moving again generally east, northeast at 40 to 50 miles an hour. The storm itself, but reports of some 70 mile per hour wind gusts within this as well, and potential for hail and even the tornadic activity as we talked about. So again, a heads up, refreshing our radar picture one more time as we watch this storm system. The strongest storm activity again is along and north of Highway 14. Zoom in a little bit, just north of Lake, moving right into Lake Preston as we speak on 14. Now this line does tail and extend itself further south, so Howard, right along Highway 81, just to the west of Highway 81. Generally, most of this is west of 81, has not reached maybe that Arlington area as well, just as of yet, but the heaviest intensities are lifting to the north and east. Again, that newest severe thunderstorm warning, and now it looks like we do have a new potential tornado warning to report. Let's refresh this here for us, and again, National Weather Service out of Sioux Falls keeping an eye on things here. Again, tornado warning for northwestern Kingsbury County and east central South Dakota and east central Beetle County. So this will be the one that was in here in the Huron Beetle County area and is moving off. A severe thunderstorm capable of producing a tornado near Collins Colony, 17 miles west of Bryant, moving off to the northeast at 40 miles per hour. So again, that's the new tornado warning for northwestern Kingsbury County, East Central Beetle County, a little more defined near the Collins Colony area, west of Bryant. That's within a severe thunderstorm warning. As we mentioned, there are multiple severe thunderstorm warnings, including Kingsbury County, Northwest Lake County as well. So there is a number of storm warnings, but it's all in generally a line. It would be safe to say we have a severe thunderstorm warning that is extending up and down Highway 81 at this point for general reference. North of Arlington, that Lake Preston area, extending its way down towards Madison, would extend just a little bit further south than that as well. If we back up our picture just a little bit, it's generally along and west of Highway 81, but the brunt of that right now, the newest in the areas of concern in that, to get our county markers turned down here for us, and we can see that is just exiting northwest Kingsbury, up around Irwin, Bancroft, Bryant, Willow Lake. You're in the path of this storm as well. As we mentioned, Marsh, Lake St. John up there, west of Lake Preston, or excuse me, Lake Ponset, Albert and Alice up in that area. This is just directly off to your west and moving off to the east, northeast at about 30 to 40 miles an hour. Puts it on a track, if you will, towards Watertown, if you will, from DeSmit, if that gives you a general reference there of community line. As we mentioned, the line does extend a much narrower but just as intense line is to the south of DeSmit area. So those that are in that Lake Thompson area want to be on the head out, heads up for that. Roswell, Villas there along Highway 34. Be on the lookout for that one there, just making sure that we've got that latest one. But again, the newest from the National Weather Service is that tornado warning for northwestern Kingsbury County up into even western Hamlin County. This is extending towards that Bryant area, just west of Hayti, Vienna, Bryant, that area. You want to be on the lookout for this storm just to the south. Got a heavy arcing bow, if you will, on the north end, and just within the last couple of frames does look like it's intensifying there. So from a Brookings perspective, Brookings City proper perspective here, just looking down Highway 14 to the west, you'll look, when we peek behind us, can see the heavy clouds there. The heaviest of it is along and north of Highway 14, but it is going to lift just to the north and west of Brookings proper, where this most intense area is. But there is another area behind this north of Mitchell that's lifting up. We'll kind of keep an eye on that one, too, down around that Fedora west of Howard along Highway 34, and that would approach that Madison area and then eventually make its way this direction. But folks that are on the western edge of our listening area, if you're over in that DeSmit area up into Ponset, if you know someone that's up there maybe heading for the camping for the 4th of July weekend, or you're traveling that direction north and you've not yet met Brookings, take a peek off to your west, to your left. And that does have some intensity in it there. The National Weather Service keeping an eye on things. As we mentioned, this is within a severe thunderstorm watch. This watch in effect until 9 p.m. this evening. Earlier today, we talked about the shower and thunderstorm activity that we had moving off to the north and west. North and east, excuse me, earlier today. Just a brief blast that kind of lit up the Highway 14 and 34 areas here, Brookings, Hamlin, Brookings, Kingsbury, Lake Minor counties there, and had a little precip there. Was enough to get home and mow the yard and then get home, and another round firing up here and moving through eastern South Dakota and east central South Dakota. So a heads up from some severe storm activity. This is Operation Thunderstorm at Brookings Radio, brought to you by Marquez Lawn and Snow, Brookings Roofing, Herrera's Auto Detailing, Brookings County Emergency Management Station, and passing along information as well. Just again, a note from earlier, that severe thunderstorm activity that has developed and has had a history of tornadic activity. And as we mentioned, at the current moment, we do have that tornado warning into effect for northwestern Kingsbury County, north of DeSmit, western Hamlin County. You'll want to be on the lookout for that one as it moves your way. That's the most intense portion of that. We'll take a short break, come back, and have some more severe weather related information here for you in just a moment at K-Country 102.
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4: 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This is Daisy with Strikers at the Lanes. 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
0: K-Country 102.3, good evening. It is 551. I'm Scotty here. Severe weather coverage here at Brookings Radio, bringing you severe weather-related information here. New severe thunderstorm warning from the National Weather Service just a moment ago. Kingsbury County, northeastern Beetle, northwestern Brookings County. This is that storm that we talked about that was lifting out of Beetle County there and making its way out of Kingsbury County there and still in Kingsbury County, Beetle, in Brookings County until 6:30. Severe thunderstorm along a line extending from near Willow Lake to Bryant. So this is along and north of Highway 14, 6 miles north of Lake Preston. This storm moving northeast at 45 miles per hour, 70 mile per hour wind gusts. Looking at storm reports earlier within this storm system back in the Huron area, a wind gust of 69 near Kingsbury in Kingsbury County near Bancroft. There was a 105 mile per hour wind gust over in the Huron area. They did have a tornado warning. Sirens were sounding. They lost some power. So tornadic thunderstorm and tornado activity that reported with this storm system. So backing up again, severe thunderstorm watch is posted in effect until 9 p.m. this evening. Multiple severe thunderstorm warnings along a line, a complex line of thunderstorms that's right now the leading edge of this Highway 25 west of Lake Ponset. Let's see if we can get this is going to be near Mayfield Colony up near Brantford, Vienna, just north of Willow Lake. This is moving through your area now. That tornado warning extending into Hamlin County near Bryant. The leading edge of that severe thunderstorm extends to the south down just north of Lake Preston. It's going to clip through Lake Ponset, right at the west side of Lake Ponset, Albert, Alice, Lake St. John, Lake Norton, up in that area there, around Badger. If you're heading west on Highway 14, if you're heading Highway 14, most of that is moving north of Highway 14. There is some severe storm activity to the south of this, but not as intense and not as concerning as the lead edge of this on the north end of it. So the leading edge of this is lifting up across Willow Lake as we speak right now, and we said heading towards that Hayti area up near Hazel. Right along in west of Highway 81 is the bulk of this activity. This has not approached, and it's just reaching Highway 81 near Lake Ponset, just north of Arlington right now. There is some intense storm activity. This severe thunderstorm warning that was issued for northwestern Kingsbury, northeastern Kingsbury, northwestern Brookings, does just the line of it is just clipping across the city of Arlington. It collects up Oakwood Lake State Park as well within the path of the southern end of this storm. The tornadic warning that is on the lead edge of this is up around Willow Lake, though. So if you can imagine, if you made a fist and just kind of laid it over Lake Ponset and Lake Oakwood, just to the inside, just to the left of that is There's this fist that's just kind of punching, this heavy bow arc that is leading out in this, and you can certainly see there are some tense winds that we talked about, wind gusts of 70 to 80 miles per hour, and then that peak wind gust of 103 miles an hour earlier reported over in Huron with this storm. So this severe thunderstorm warning continues now for Brookings County until, I get the lead on that, till 6:30. But it is moving at a pace of 45 miles per hour. The lead edge of this will move likely through that area prior to that 6:30 time frame, but passing along this severe weather-related information for you. Again, from a Brookings City perspective, from the Brookings Metro, I guess, if you will, looking down Highway 14, this is just crossing over 81 now near the Arlington area and north of Arlington, extending further south of this, south of DeSmet, that Whitewood area there, and Lake Thompson. There is another storm that is moving in from the west, just on your side, just to the west of you over there. And then further to the south of this, there's another cell that continues to maintain some intensity, some strong winds around Howard right now. That's moving around through just to the west of Howard, Winfred. So there's another one to the south. So folks around that Madison area, if you're out on the west side, like Herman, Prairie Village area, keep an eye off of that one off to your west. That's moving your direction. Again, general movement of this entire line is east-northeast. We're watching additional development on the tail end of this all the way down. New development now in the south-central part of the state down. And get this to upload upload for us, get us a location down around the Armour area. That's going to be around Armour and Platt, southwest of Mitchell. There's more new development kind of trailing right up and heading this direction behind this there then too. The most immediate threat and concern, though, is the severe thunderstorm that is in northwest Brookings County, northeast Kingsbury County, up into Hamlin County as we speak right now. This tornado warning there that was issued for Hayti. Go back and get our latest from the National Weather Service on this one. If we've got an update there from the National Weather Service, tornado warning for northwestern Kingsbury County, eastern Beadle County till 6 p.m., so another 3 minutes as well. Flying debris potential with that. Mobile homes could be damaged. That's just some general statement information there. Let's get our severe weather statement if there's any new additional information from the National Weather Service on this one. Let's see here. National Weather Service, severe thunderstorm warning, that tornado warning continuing, like we said, until 6 p.m. as that lifts up to the northeast near that Willow Lake area. Line of thunderstorm activity within this severe thunderstorm watch. That severe thunderstorm watch was basically a flander over towards Howard area and everything north of that, and Brookings, Watertown, all with included in that. And this, all of this activity that has developed further to the west and is now continuing to move and maintain its intensity with some heating and humidity. Been awfully muggy throughout the entire day. There's plenty of fuel for these storms to develop and then maintain as well. Give our radar picture a chance to update one more time. The leading edge of this, like we said, moving up north and east, that Hayti area along Highway 81 and along and west of Highway 81. It's just crossing over 81 now, probably west of Bruce, off to the west over on 81 up towards Lake Ponset. Ponset and northward are going to be the areas of concern with this as it moving through right now. But even to the further south of this, a new severe thunderstorm warning, multiple warnings now being issued on the southern end. We talked about that southern end of things continuing to develop down south of Lake Madison. New warning for southern Lake County and extending its way further down south of that towards the Minnehaha County area. So northwest Minnehaha County, it's right on the edge of that where a new warning has just been popped in as well. So it's approaching that Highway 81 marker, if you will, up a north and south route there. And it's making its way eastward here this evening. Operation Thunderstorm at K-Country 102.3. I'm Scotty. Thanks for having us on board this evening. And dialing in for some severe weather coverage. 696-1023 is our phone number here. If you felt like you wanted to share something and pass along the information, we'll take that information as well. But again, 696-1023, watching this severe thunderstorm line, that the northern end of it, as far north, how far north does this extend? We talked about that Willow Lake and up around Brantford there. This is probably... oh, not quite Pelican Lake yet, up towards south of Watertown there, but is Western Hamlin County extending its way all the way down towards that Armor area. And we talked about the new warning that is collecting just north of Salem, off into northwestern Minnehaha County, right along I-90. From I-90 all the way up, well, let's stretch it to Watertown and say from Watertown to Mitchell. Along that line, it's just crossing over Highway 81 and moving its way eastward at a pretty good pace, 30 to 40 miles per hour. We've had peak wind gusts of 70, 80 miles per hour. In the intense portion of this thunderstorm activity, we have seen tornadic activity. Get the update on that tornado warning from the National Weather Service. They had that posted until 6 o'clock, and we are right at 6 o'clock, 5:59 as we speak. And so that tornado warning issued until 6 p.m. for Kingsbury and Beetle County. It's lifting off into Hamlin County at this point, and included in that tornado warning, northwestern Kingsbury County, that was until 6 p.m. We might have to switch over. That's going to cross a line where the area of responsibility, I guess, from the National Weather Service does

0: getting individuals out on the field watching and keeping an eye on that. So this, again, from a source, not a thunderstorm capable of producing a tornado, and weather spotters reporting funnel clouds. Funnel clouds, the origination. Tornado, when there's actual debris movement on the ground and the connection between the circulation above and Earth, then we have an official tornado, and that tornado warning coming out of the Aberdeen office for Hamlin County there. So that tornado warning that was in effect for Beetle and Kingsbury expiring, and it's just kind of extended and lived its life and gathered new life and continues to move off to the northwest. Back up again one more time and get a larger picture, larger view of the picture of what we're looking at here. Severe thunderstorm warning does continue for northwestern Kingsbury County. We talk about that leading edge where the tornado warning is at, but there is some intense rainfall, strong winds just moving into Lake Ponset now. Probably about a 5-6 mile wide swath of some intense rains that are moving off to the northeast at about 40 miles an hour. It's just pulling out of the DeSmit area now, the leading edge of that. Again, north of Arlington, along Highway 81, up in that Badger and Irwin area, and getting closer up to Stonebridge, Lake Ponset. You're feeling the effects of that as it moves off to the northeast as we speak. So, KKQQ Volga Brookings, this is K Country 102.3. I'm Scotty Quaz. Thanks for having us on tonight. And if you've got friends that are up to the northeast or to the northwest of you, if you're heading to the lakes and camping for the weekend, or you're just traveling here for the evening, strong to severe thunderstorms. We've not seen anything in the way of precipitation here from the Brookings perspective, but there is some severe thunderstorm activity off to the west of Arlington, probably the closest from a Brookings perspective on Highway 14. So do make sure that your head's up and out and about. You know, someone that's on about maybe not paying attention, the darker skies should give us a little bit of a tip as we get closer into to sunset here this evening. But we'll watch the continuation of this storm activity as it moves westward. We'll take another short break and moves eastward, excuse me, and we'll watch it off to the west. We'll take another short break, come back, and continue to bring you severe weather coverage here. Operation Thunderstorm at K Country 102.3. Herrera's Auto Detailing, Brookings Roofing, Marquez Lawn and Lawn and Snow, and Brookings County Emergency Management helping bring you severe weather coverage here this evening. Stay tuned.
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0: K Country 102.3, Brookings County, Brookings Country Music Station. Good evening. I'm Scotty Quaz. Thanks for having us on board this evening. And joining us this evening, Brookings County Emergency Management Manager Bob Hill. Bob, good evening. And watching some intense storm activity move through our area here this evening. And that warning still continues for Brookings County.
4: Yeah, we're in a severe thunderstorm warning until 6:30 p.m. and issued by the National Weather Service, of course. And it looks like it's up there going to be hitting places like Lake Ponset, probably Oakwood, just to the north of the city of Brookings. They have opened a severe weather shelter in Brookings, but right now I'm not seeing it come this far south yet. But as we already said, keep an eye on the sky.
0: And watching that development further south, too, I know that history, and even north of Mitchell, most of that east, northeast, moving at a good pace at about 40 miles an hour, finding shelter, a neighbor, or you said like that, just continuing to keep an eye on the development here. It's lots of atmosphere to fuel this.
4: Yeah, I think we're going to have some issues until at least 9 o'clock is what they're predicting.
0: Sure.
4: So, yeah, just I'll be in the office until it blows by. So.
0: Absolutely. We'll be here as well, too, Bob. We appreciate the time, and thanks for watching. We'll chat again.
4: You're welcome, sir. We'll
0: Thank you. You. Bye. Yep. Bob Hill, Brookings County Emergency Management Director, giving us a quick update. And again, the shelters have been opened up and made available. The brunt of this, the leading edge, that is the most intense and most severe, most area, the largest area of concern, is extended in a tad at, again, tornado warning into Hamlin and Spink County there, west of Hayti, just west of 81.

0: the bottom edge of this severe thunderstorm area, the leading edge is where the tornado warning is at, but it is part of a larger severe thunder. That I'm trying to count here. 1, 2, 3, 4 different severe thunderstorms kind of covering all that. So it's got all of Hamlin, northwestern Brookings, the northern half of Kingsbury County, Dual County. You just want to be on the lookout, that Esteline, Dempster area. This is off to your west. It's moving that general direction. It's probably going to skip a little north. Northeast Hamlin County, you know, that Hamlin up to Thomas, right along Highway 22, Castlewood area. Be on the lookout behind you to the west of this one. And again, there's some intense cells within the tornado warning area that is moving off to the northeast. But that severe thunderstorm warning does continue for northwest Brookings County until 6:30. So another 23 minutes there. But yeah, it is going to stay north of 14 and is moving just north of Arlington area, but going to collect the Oakwood Lake State Park area. That area just north of Bruce, north and west, going to come real close north of Bruce there, but up into Ponset, probably the biggest area of concern, extending its way up towards that Willow Lake area where it moved through. And we had history and reports of 80 to 90 mile an hour wind gusts. There was a wind gust peak earlier with this system when it was in Huron, the Huron area, the Huron Airport, a 103 mile per hour thunderstorm gust. So we've had some awfully intense winds. Then we talked about the storms the other night where it was 132. That's Category 2 to Category 3 hurricane-type winds, so 100 mile per hour. And whether it's a tornado or tornadic thunderstorm, the straight-line winds can sometimes be more devastating than, say, just an isolated tornado, although... Which is the worst? If it's in your neighborhood, it doesn't matter, right? So these severe thunderstorms, multiple storm warnings now extending up to Watertown. Brand new severe thunderstorm warning by the Aberdeen office collects almost all of Cottington County. So that leading edge, that blast is moving out of Spink and moving through western Hamlin County as we speak. They've already forewarned the western half, two-thirds, if you will, of Cottington County, Pelican Lake, and the actual city of Watertown on the north end is that most area concerned. But to the south of this as well, there is a line of thunderstorms with warnings from Highway 14. The area just south of 14 looks like that warning was allowed to expire. They did not issue, if I call it weakening, it's just not as strong maybe, along and south of Highway 14. So as Bob Hill, Emergency Management Director, mentioned, they felt like the biggest area concern is the north end of it. That's north of 14, and it's now north of Highway 30 moving off to the north and east. But there is more additional development that folks in that Madison area, down on the south end of the listening area here, northern Lake County, Sinai, Ramona, Nunda, keep an eye on things to your west. We keep talking about what's happening to the north, but to the south of us here, we've got another. It's much narrower, maybe not as intense, but it is warned. It's severe thunderstorm activity, 60 to 70 mile per hour wind gusts. There is potential for some hail in there. This is actually just out of the severe thunderstorm watch box area, but it continues to move to the northeast. Let's see, getting a new message in here then too. We had Legion baseball happening over at the Bob Sheldon Field tonight. The Brookings Legion post 74 games for tonight. Junior Legion and Legion have been canceled with this storm activity that is approaching and moving in. Volga and Brookings having a Brookings County America 250 Legion game. Those games canceled for tonight. The Senior Legions were to play at 6:30. They have been canceled. So we got that note passed on to us. So thank you, Kelly Hansen. Appreciate that. Let's see. There is some severe thunderstorm. Again, that's just new information there that we had already repeated. Severe thunderstorms continuing to move through eastern South Dakota. Again, we back up, kind of reset where we're at, what we're talking about. The greatest area of concern right now is off to the north and west, moving through western Hamlin County. This massive cell that really is at the Oakwood Lake State Park area and extending to the northwest. Looks like a new little tail end of this thing really ramped up its intensity. Get this to populate all the graphs by Goldsmith. Just off to the north of Volga, Goldsmith up just moving through Bruce. There's a new little bump in the bottom of this here. Just got through Arlington and kind of fired off there once. Got over the Arlington Hill and caught a little steam, and it's rolling through northwest Brookings County. So Oakwood Lake State Park and that area along the Big Sioux River up to Bruce. That's moving right into Oakwood Lake State Park now. Very strong winds. Wouldn't be out of line to see some hail. There's been tornadic-like winds and even actual tornadoes. We heard about the Willow Lake Fire Department reporting funnels up in that action. That's all part of the same cell that's moving. Then there's a distinct break along Highway 14. Looks like it's weakened along Highway 14, but still raining pretty hard right now in the Lake Preston DeSmit area. And then it's, that line extends its way down to the south as well, moving into western Lake County right now. Madison moving its way westward over towards Winfred there, right along Highway 34. You've got some strong thunderstorms, severe thunderstorms, I should say, severe thunderstorm warnings posted for that. Let's back up to the National Weather Service page and get the details on that one there. That severe thunderstorm warning there for Lake County there. So you're going to be talking Madison, Sinai, Nunda. Severe thunderstorm warning there in effect until, that one is in effect until 6:30. They put it on the lead line there. A severe thunderstorm located in that line at Winfred down to Salem. Actually extends further south down into I-90 area there. But 60 mile per hour winds and could be some P Marble quarter size hail reported with that one as well. We'll go over here and peek at the local storm reports again one more time and see if there was some reports of any of that weather. Individuals that are out in the field, those spotters continuing to report what their observations are out there. 82 per mile per hour wind gusts in Kingsbury County near Irwin. 82 mile per hour wind gusts there. Had a 72 at that same spot there just prior to that as well. So 70 or better wind gusts there. The history of this one is it's leaving Kingsbury, moving its way through northwest Brookings County right now. Beadle County had a 60 mile per hour wind gust where he had the report earlier too, as he mentioned. In Huron at the regional airport, 105 mile per hour wind gust there. That's the storm that then eventually tracked its way up into Hamlin County as we're talking. So severe weather coverage at K Country 102.3, Brookings Country Music Station. I'm Scotty. Thanks for having us on board. Another quick break, and we'll come back and pass along any new information for you here. Severe weather coverage at K Country 102.3.
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3: 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This is Daisy with Strikers at the Lanes. 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

K Country 102.3, so our emergency alert system there in operation. You can hear that, the new tornado warning issued for Lake County, Southern Lake County, that tornado warning for the National Weather Service out of Sioux Falls. So this is an area south and west of Madison near the Lake Herman State Park, or just west of Madison. They're moving east at 40 miles per hour. Potential tornado, severe thunderstorms capable of producing both tornadoes and extensive straight line wind damage. And so winds in excess of 60 to 80 miles per hour there. Radar indicated rotation there potential. And that's, we talked about this tail end of things. The leading edge of this storm, as we've talked about earlier, the severe thunderstorm activity still in effect for Brookings County until 6:30, another 12 minutes at northwest area. North of Bruce, the Oakwood Lake State Park, up to Ponset area. We talked about this new development. As it moves to the east, it's along and east of Highway 81 now. So Watertown down to Yankton, if you will, the eastern third, not quite I-29. It's moving eastward. It's broken, if you will, from Highway 14 down to Highway 34 near Madison, where these two severe thunderstorm warnings have come together. That's where the tornado warning is in southern Lake County. Lake Herman State Park, that's just west of Madison. Junius, Winfred, some of those areas. Looking at the area where they've got that tornado warning box there, Winfred, Junius is where it kind of has spun up. And that would potentially move east, northeast. So, again, those areas just north of Madison, Ramona, Nunda. I want to keep an eye on that. Folks that are out around the Lake Campbell area, want to be keeping an eye on things off to the west. Like we said, it's kind of scattered and broken from a southern Brookings County perspective. Maybe not as severe or as intense, not severe at the moment, but as it moves eastward, it maybe gathers new fuel, refires, and becomes more intense. We did hear earlier from Brookings County Emergency Management Director Bob Hill. Brookings County Emergency Management has opened up the severe storm shelter, should they need it, and should we have any issued warnings. No immediate warnings for the city of Brookings. At Northwest Kingsbury, Northwest Brookings County area does have that severe thunderstorm warning posted till 6:30. But we are, again, seeing some new development maybe around the Volga area. Just west and right on top of Volga, looks like some showers have just kind of popped up right on top of you. Moving off to the east, northeast, all of this moving at 30 to 40 mile an hour clips. And so moving off at a fairly good pace here. But we want to watch this tail end of things here. Like we said, there's the leading edge, the large cell that's covering almost the entire county. All of Hamlin County right now is under this intense, if you think about the intense radar picture in your brain, if you think blue, light green, dark green, yellows, and then reds, it's all yellow, all red, some white areas. No doubt some strong wind gusts are going to get reported out of Hamlin County. There's not going to be a community, quite frankly, in Hamlin County that is untouched by this severe storm activity, tornadic, straight line type wind activity that is moving through Hamlin County. On the heels of storm activity that just occurred here, what, 48, 72 hours ago then, too. There is a new severe thunderstorm warning that stretches up into Dual County now, too. Severe thunderstorm warning collecting up Toronto, Hesteline, Clear Lake, Brant, all those areas there, the Dewbrook area, if you will. Severe thunderstorm warning now for almost all of Dual County. This is just that extension. It's just going to push right into that area. Has the history of the very strong winds and, again, tornadic activity. Torrential rainfalls. We're going to throw in some large hail. Potential damage there. So seeking shelter, seeking cover. There's new cell that's popped up out in front of this. This is just going to be west of Toronto, right? Getting off the interstate right at the Toronto exit there. There is a cell that popped up right on top of the interstate right there, and it's kind of rambling its way northeastward, but it's out in front of this stronger storm cell that is moving off to the northeast out of Hamlin County. And Hamlin County is just really taking the brunt of this right now. It's moving on the lead edge up north of Castlewood, north of St. Thomas. They're heading towards that Kranzberg area, so right along Highway 81. If you're going up the interstate out of Brookings, if you get to Brookings and you're on the interstate, you might want to just hold up a minute. Let this thing pass. Probably the next hour or so, it'll clear the interstate here. You'll be driving right into it. If you're leaving Brookings right now, heading out of the interstate, once you make that jog to the northwest there out of Brookings into Dual County,
he'd run right into that thing there. So severe storm activity continues here to move to the northeast, generally 30 to 40 miles per hour. Severe thunderstorm warning in there for Lake County. We talked about that latest tornado warning too. Tornado warning for southern Lake County there, that Lake Herman area as we speak. The prediction was at about 620, 625 in that Madison, Lake Herman State Park area. So that is moving off to the north and east. Flying debris with that and the history of some tornadic straight line type wind activity. So continue to monitor that. Again, storm activity expected here in the overnight. That was the prediction. Severe thunderstorm watch into effect until 9 p.m. This is all within that window that they predicted. Showers and thunderstorms likely in the overnight. They said likely before 4 a.m. There may be new additional development there. Most of tomorrow, partly sunny with a high temp at around 86. And then Friday night, showers and thunderstorms likely before 11 p.m. So another round potential on Independence Day there early on, the kind of carryover from Friday night. So we might have two separate extra waves coming out of this this weekend as we head into Independence 4th of July holiday weekend. Watching severe storms continue to make their way northeastward here. Get back over to the National Weather Service. The tornado warning that we talked about for southern Lake County into effect southern Lake County until 6:45 p.m.

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4: 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I'm Scotty on the air here, though. For those of you that might be joining us along your stream on the mobile devices or maybe on your Amazon Echo, whatever it might be, again, our terrestrial radio station over in the Sinai area knocked off of power, and so we're efforting to get that back on the air for our normal listeners at 102.3 FM, but right now streaming our severe weather-related coverage and information. Updates to pass along to you here from the National Weather Service. As we mentioned earlier, the tornado warning for Southern Lake County. That Southern Lake County tornado now moving into the Madison area as we speak. Lake Madison, Madison, all in the path of that tornado warned area. They've shrunk up the box in that tornado warning there, taken off the backside near Winfred and Junius, but it is moving right on Highway 81 into eastern Lake County. So we want to put folks in western Moody County on a heads up. Crossing over I-29 probably in the next 15 to 20 minutes. This was moving off to the northeast at about 30 to 40 miles per hour. So folks in the Coleman area, south of Lake Campbell there in southern Moody County, western Moody County there, you'll be on the lookout for this one. South of Nunda, this is to your direction. There is a break. There is a bit of a gap. There's a shower and thunderstorm activity just beginning in the Brookings area. We're watching the lead edge of this in some outflow boundary, if you will. Some very strong winds as this thing has developed and exploded. It's pushed a line of strong winds that's just moved through the Brookings area, extending down to the lead front out in front of this tornado. There's going to be a really strong gust. It'll calm, and then this intense cell that's now in eastern Lake County is a tornado warned area. So the National Weather Service continuing to track that out of the Sioux Falls office. The tornado warning continues there until 6:45 p.m. That was near the Lake Herman State Park, now moving through the Madison area. We'll collect a severe weather statement and see if they've got new updated information there. Severe thunderstorm warning for northeast Kingsbury and northwest Brookings counties that expired at 6:30, just 2 minutes ago. The storms which prompted that warning had weakened below severe limits. That was good. A number of our warnings were expired or canceled because they had moved out of the area. But this storm activity that was in northwest Brookings County has allowed to expire because it had weakened. And so good news out of that one. But again, to the south of Brookings in that Madison, Central, Lake County, Eastern Lake County, we'd say western Moody County, be on the lookout for this storm cell. That is a severe thunderstorm warning initially, became a tornado warning. Doppler radar indicated a potential tornado there. Much like the one that was off to the north, but the one that went through Hamlin County, much more intense and much stronger storm activity there. Almost all of Hamlin County was encompassed in that. As we peek off to the north, get an update on that. The tornado warning That was in effect till 6:45, I do believe. So another 15 minutes of leading edge of that. It looks like it's broken up just a little bit of it. The severe thunderstorm warning boxes there to cover Dual County, Hamlin County, all of Cottington County. There's 1, 2, 3 separate warn boxes that all kind of overlap each other. And in the center of that, in northeast Hamlin County, that Castlewood off to Hayti area, that is where that tornado warning remains into effect until 6:45. So that one area north. Then there is, again, the broken line of thunderstorm activity, Oakwood Lake State Park, extending its way down to Madison. Once you get to Madison, even north of Madison there, northern Lake County, Nunda, Ramona, there's going to be some severe thunderstorm activity, gusty winds, some very heavy rainfall. The southern end of that line that's moving through Nunda right now is where the tornado-warned area is in moving through that Madison area as we speak. It looks like that bow echo went right over the top of Madison, and it's moving its way to the east. So folks in Coleman, you want to be on the lookout. Wentworth and Rutland there, that is on your doorstep as we speak, moving to the east. I-29, the corridor north of Brookings there, now uncovered in rainfall there as that's moving off to the east-northeast at 40 miles an hour. But the good news was that one storm warning was allowed to expire because the warned area, the precipitation had weakened there. So we'll continue to keep an eye on that. Again, continuing to bring you severe weather coverage on K Country 102.3 online. We know that our radio station tower, the actual transmitter and tower, is currently offline. The weather that moved through that area, the transmitter is right near that Sinai area, south of Sinai, north of Madison. And so likely within the Sioux Valley Electric area, there's maybe some potential power outages there. This storm system is moving right towards that Coleman-Madison area where the brunt of it is, now south of Brookings. Our focus earlier was north of Brookings. Hamlin County still is moving into northern Dual County. We should say that folks in the Dubrook area, you want to be on the lookout there. Clear Lake would probably be in the next bullseye of that potential severe thunderstorm warning that has potential tornadic activity. And not necessarily maybe a tornado. We had the Willow Lake Fire Department reporting funnels, but tornadic thunderstorm straight line type winds, rather than maybe just an isolated tornado as we would picture, tornadic type activities. Winds that are in a straight line, just as strong as tornadoes, 80 to even 100 mile per hour wind gusts in the path of this storm behind it. Likely that we'll see some rain and thunderstorm activity. Looks like we do have rainfall along Highway 14 all the way back towards the DeSmit area. It's still raining, just about to stop raining in the DeSmit Lake Thompson area. Rainfall is extending back behind Madison as well, down towards that Mitchell and Salem area. There's some rainfalls that are continuing to fall there, but it's all moving to the east northeast. The most serious areas, that one leaving Hamlin County, going to northern Dual, southern Cottington County right now, that severe thunderstorm with the tornado warning attached to it. And then in Lake County, three severe thunderstorm warnings now have been issued. A new severe thunderstorm warning that does collect Moody County, all of Moody County. We talked about that Coleman and Flander area, northern Moody County areas. You want to be on the lookout for this severe storm that is exiting the county and heading your direction. We'll continue to keep an eye on that, keep you updated with more severe weather coverage here. Severe weather Operation Thunderstorm at K Country 102, brought to you by Marquez Lawn and Snow, Brookings Roofing, and Herrera's Auto Detailing.
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11: You know what Larry Roden was doing before he was governor? 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And when Larry Roden got to Pier, he didn't forget where he came from. 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Delivered the largest property tax cut in South Dakota history, stood with President Trump on the border, placed a 5-year ban on fake meat to keep real ranchers raising real beef. 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South Dakota needs a governor who knows what a hard winter costs, who doesn't just talk about property rights, but is a real landowner. Who knows what it means when the market drops and the bills don't? Governor Larry Roden, because he knows us.
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4: 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Good evening, Scotty here at 6:40 on this Thursday evening, July 2, 2026. For many, maybe heading into a July 4th weekend. For others, it's just Thursday. Thanks for having us on tonight. I'm Scotty. 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I'm Scotty Quaw. Storm shelters in Brookings are open. The city-county building, the storm shelter is open. Although at this point, severe storm activity not affecting Brookings County at the moment. We have one area of immediate concern we want to keep an eye on. Severe thunderstorm warning for Moody Lake, Northern Minnehaha, East Eastern Minor, and McCook County. Gives you an idea of the picture here. This is covering a large area. We're collecting now, five counties within that watch area, warning area, excuse me, until 7 p.m. Severe thunderstorm located along a line extending from near Ramona to Madison to near Montrose, moving east at 45 miles per hour. What's concerning about that is this does include tornadic activity, a history of it, tornado warning. It continues till 6:45, so another 3 minutes here for Southern Lake County, really Eastern Lake County. It's moved through the Madison area, but approaching that Coleman area and I-29 Madison exit, if you will, south of Brookings. That'd be an area where you want to keep an eye out for folks in the path of this storm. Would it go right north of Highway 34 in the Moody County area? So Flandreau ultimately in the path of this potential tornado that is moving its way eastward. We're watching the front, and you can really see that hard bow echo. The gust line, the outflow boundary that's in front of this, continues to push. It's collecting moisture now and moving through that Flandreau area. Real strong wind gust. Not a lot of moisture, but it's enough that it's showing up on radar and pushing rainfall that is being collected by the radar up above. So you can see just how powerful this is. There's a really strong hook echo that is just crossing the Moody County and Lake County line near Wentworth right now. Wentworth ultimately just north of Coleman there in that rural area of northwest Moody County, just south of Nunda. The most intense portion of that cell right now that is moving. Southern and southeast Brookings County. Let's put those folks a heads up for the Elkton area. Medary Township south of Brookings here, even extending further over towards Lake Benton. You want to keep an eye on this one. It's been marching its way, and these storms have had a history of maintaining their strength and intensity as they've marched along here, collecting new energy, very warm, very humid weather. The severe thunderstorm warning to the north of us that had the tornado warning until 6:45 for Lake County, Hamlin County. It looks like that has weakened just a little bit, but they've extended the severe thunderstorm warning through all of Dual County, all of Marshall County, now off into Minnesota, Lake and Lyon County there up a Marshall area, northwest of Marshall, up around that Canby area. There's going to be some severe thunderstorm activity that's moving there. Minnesota has now picked up the watch area there and created a severe thunderstorm warning there. That's off to the north of Marshall, up around that Dawson Canby area there, heading east of Watertown, east of Clear Lake. So again, that storm cell north of Brookings, if you're on the interstate headed north out of Brookings, Brookings proper, Brookings, Kingsbury County is not in a warned area at the moment. Kingsbury County does have some stronger cells maybe on the backside south of DeSmit near Lake Thompson. That's moving through right now. That's not part of any warned area. It's going to be some gusty winds, maybe a little bit of pea-sized hail the way that looks there around Oldham. There's one that's kind of straggling behind this lead line that's going off to the east. So a potential gust front there. Out in front of Brookings, eastern Brookings County, that's moving off to the Minnesota border. And then to the south, again, folks in that Moody County area, crossing I-29 as we speak, that is a tornado-warned area. They have not issued a new tornado warning for Moody County at this point. Back up, and before we say that out loud, just make sure that the National Weather Service hasn't issued anything new and additional there, but has a history there, a severe thunderstorm warning, multiple warning boxes there for Lake and Minnehaha County. We talked about that, but there is, again, the tornado warning in effect until 6:45 for southern Lake County. It's really eastern Lake County now, moving off into western Moody County. Even if it doesn't become a tornado warning, it is a tornado-like activity, has a history of producing some 60 to 80 mile per hour winds, some large hail. There was the report earlier, too, of some 100-mile-per-hour wind gusts. Ominous-looking skies, rainfall in the Brookings area here. Intense rains, obviously going to be a part of all this. It's within and close to a severe thunderstorm watch area until 9 p.m. That was the word we heard from Bob Hill earlier, that they were going to be kind of, again, the word from the National Weather Service, maintaining an alert, if you will, through that 9 o'clock time frame. We talked about that storm that went through Madison, the Lake Herman area. There's one additional cell that's just north of Salem, lifting to the north and east up around Orland. And that looks like it's maintaining some strength and some intensity and is part of a severe thunderstorm warning that has also been issued behind this. So we've got multiple thunderstorms kind of overlapping themselves here. We'll, again, back up our picture and give you the latest when we go at frame by frame, and that latest frame picture does have that severe thunderstorm warning for Lake and Moody County now. That tornado warning area moving over the I-29 corridor right now at the Madison exit, Coleman exit, moving its way to the north and east at about 35 to 40 miles per hour. So we'll continue to monitor that severe weather-related information that comes out of the National Weather Service. Another quick break, and we'll come back and keep you updated.
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4: 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Good evening, I'm Scotty here. It's 6:49 here at the studios on 22nd Avenue, bringing you severe weather coverage, Operation Thunderstorm, brought to you by Marquez Lawn and Snow, Brookings Roofing, Herrera's Auto Detailing, and Brookings County Emergency Management. Again, severe thunderstorm activity that's developed and created some strong straight line and tornadic storm activity. Two areas that we're watching, one to the north of Brookings, Dual County there, northern Dual County. You're seeing a strong line of thunderstorms that previously had a tornado warning still northeast Hamlin. That's going to expire here just shortly. We are noticing some spreading and some weakening, if you will, which is all good news along all of this. In fact, that tornado warning that was in eastern Lake County, that was allowed to expire at 6:45, but it exited the area. They said it noticed some weakening is there as well, but did caveat that by saying there is still the potential for some very strong straight line type gusty winds there that could still cause some damage there. The warning that prompted that area weakened below severe limits, no longer capable of producing a tornado. However, gusty winds and heavy rain still possible with that. So there's that area, Coleman and Flandreau, even southern Brookings County. You want to be on the lookout for this one, a little bit rambunctious that'll head through your neighborhood. Right on the border of being severe to, again, just strong thunderstorm activity. So looks like southern Brookings, we're going to see a line. We're seeing more intense lightning now. There's a little new development here, nothing in the way of any severe weather right now. Most of the rainfall in Brookings County is along and west of I-29. It'll be moving over in that northeastern Brookings County up towards that white area. You'll start seeing some rainfall here. There is one other little additional cell trailing behind this we talked about to the west of Madison, south and west of Madison there around that Orland area. That one is now moving off to the north and east as well. So they're right on the border. We're weakening here as we get towards sunset here, and some of the energy is being expended here. And against very strong straight line winds, a great threat. Very heavy rainfalls there. They talked about the quarter to half inches of rainfall totals that were all possible here tonight. And then they ramped it up during the day, talking about the potential for some severe weather. They would put us into that level three, category three, enhanced level area, where we could see some severe thunderstorm activity with large hail, gusty winds, which we've seen, and now the tornadic activity too, which the tornado warning that was in Lake County, the most immediate there, that is allowed to expire as well. So we'll continue to monitor the severe weather information here and continue to pass it your way here in K-Country 102.3 online. And of course, ultimately hope to get ourselves back on the air here as well. So keep listening here for more updates. 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
23: 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The Declaration of Independence. 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
4: 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Severe weather coverage continues here at K-Country 102.3 online, our on-air radio station transmitter near the Sinai area, currently off the air, so we'll continue to stream things online. Continuing to watch severe storm activity move through eastern South Dakota. Strong line of thunderstorms producing multiple severe thunderstorm warnings

and multiple tornado warnings. Tornado warning for eastern Hamlin County until 7 p.m., southern Cottington County in there. A previous thunderstorm gust report from east of Hayti. A trained weather spotter there had about 60-mile-per-hour wind gusts there. Again, very isolated small area that passed through the Castlewood area, leaving the Hamlin County area. We're watching the National Weather Service out of Aberdeen's information that they're passing along. They do have a tornado warning there that is expiring at 7 p.m. for northeastern Hamlin County. The threat that had diminished and the tornado warning had been canceled. However, damaging winds remain likely and severe thunderstorm warning remains into effect for that area. So that was a heads up just coming a minute ago from the National Weather Service out of the Aberdeen area. Tornado threat has diminished. Tornado warning has been canceled for northeastern Hamlin County. So good news there again. Multiple reports now of some weakening that is occurring with this line of thunderstorm activity. Still watching some thunderstorm activity lift out of Madison into now northern Moody County. Strong thunderstorm activity out of Moody County there, right around that Flandreau area as we speak. That's going to collect into the Elkton area here as we speak very soon. Right along that Highway 14 curve, they saw a pretty strong cell move through earlier today. Had some hail, some really strong 50-mile-per-hour wind gusts there. Now there's another line that's just south of Brookings. Looking out south of Brookings, we've noticed the lightning intensity pickup. We've had some rainfall off and on. It's a very narrow blast. It's moving at about 30 to 40 miles per hour. There is another little cell behind this kind of trailing Lake Sinai, Oldham. There's one that's passing over you now. Nothing severe in that warned area. There's just some trailing thunderstorms that are strong with some gusty winds. Nothing in the way of any severe weather there. We're watching the kind of an outflow boundary. We've talked about this. We're on radar. You can see additional winds out in front of that storm activity. We had one really well-defined bow echo. There's another little bow that's kind of come out of southeast Brookings County, that Elkton area. Some really strong winds. It's kind of pushed. You can see the storm activity right along I-29 just screaming northward into Dual County right now. It's kind of split the system in two. There's a cell that's really strong and intense to the north. Severe thunderstorm warning for all of Dual County, the northern half, if you will, of Dual County, Clear Lake, kind of on the bullseye of that. And then to the south in the Flandreau area. Brookings County, not within a warned area right now. It's just kind of half of it split to the north, half of it is split to the south. But folks along that Flandreau area, you want to keep an eye on that. So we've got two really kind of defined areas that are moving their way through eastern South Dakota here this evening. Again, severe thunderstorm warnings, multiple there for Dual and Hamlin, Connington, even up into Grant County, off into southwest Minnesota. A couple of counties there are covered in some severe thunderstorm warnings. And then the severe thunderstorm warning continues down to the south as well for Lake and Moody counties here this evening. So severe weather statements from the National Weather Service. Severe thunderstorm warning for Davison County was canceled earlier this evening. That's back towards the Mitchell area. We talked about that tornado warning for Lake County expired. They had mentioned it had weakened. However, there was still the threat for some still strong straight line potential winds and some very heavy rainfall. Right now, severe weather coverage at K Country 102.3 online. I'm Scotty Quaz at K Country 102.3 is KKQQ Volga Brookings. Top of the hour here at 7 o'clock. We're going to take a break and we'll come back, monitor the weather, drop in some new weather-related information here for you as well. So keep listening. We'll keep monitoring, updating you as we go here this evening. 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